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1: Armed Forces Minister Al Carnes has resigned just hours after his boss John Healey quit as Defence Secretary. Both are stepping down after being at loggerheads with the Prime Minister over his military spending plans. Sir Keir Starmer insists his proposals will make the country safe. Northern Ireland Secretary Hilary Benn has defended the PM.
2: We are going to publish the Defence Investment Plan. It involves difficult decisions, but I would draw attention to the fact that we have seen the biggest increase already in defence spending as a result of the decisions that the Prime Minister has taken.
1: Police in Belfast are vowing a robust response to any violent protest. Extra officers and water cannon are being deployed amid fears of a third night of unrest. Donald Trump says a deal with Iran could be signed over the weekend. The president's previously ceased airstrikes after a breakthrough in negotiations. And the World Cup's officially kicked off with a colourful opening ceremony in Mexico. The host nation have then taken on South Africa in the opening game. That's the latest from Radio News Hub. I'm David Hall.
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1: A rather cloudy morning with patchy rain in some areas, brighter in the north with showers and occasional sunny spells. It'll feel a touch warmer though with a high of 20 degrees Celsius.
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0: Hello, Jim Pemberton here, and it is my firmly held belief that the greatest music ever recorded was made between January 1st of 1970 and December 31st of 1979. 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
1: Armed Forces Minister Al Carnes has resigned. He joins Defence Secretary John Healey, who's also quit, after objecting to the Prime Minister's military spending plans. Sir Starmer insists his proposals will keep the country safe. Shadow Defence Secretary Mark Francois says the government's in disarray.
2: We have a war in Ukraine, continuing instability in the Middle East, and a department in total limbo. They must now surely explain how this dreadful situation will somehow be rectified.
1: Police have deployed extra officers and water cannon amid fears of a third night of violence in Belfast. Protests have been taking place following the knife attack on Stephen Ogilvie on Monday. Donald Trump claims Iran's supreme leader Mujtaba Khamenei's approved a peace deal with the United States. The president's insisting a deal's been done, but the Iranian foreign ministry says nothing's been finalised. And the opening game of the World Cup has not been without drama. Three players have been sent off as Mexico beat South Africa 2-0. That's the latest from Radio News Hub. I'm David Hall.
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1: A rather cloudy morning with patchy rain in some areas, brighter in the north with showers and occasional sunny spells. It'll feel a touch warmer though, with a high of 20 degrees Celsius.
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0: and Liz Markfield in here. Now, people always tell me that Wednesdays are the worst day of the week, but I say that's rubbish because from 7 o'clock I'm on the radio and that's generally a good thing. That's what I say anyway. It's a show which is packed with features like the jukebox from 7 o'clock. There's the full length at 8:30 and the ones after the ones at 9 o'clock. There's loads of other stuff going on. There's always some ranting and general mucking about going on as well. You can get involved in the show by sending me a tweet at MarkFOnAir if you like Twitter. If you don't, send me an email to mark@ultimateradio.co.uk and join me from 7 o'clock every Wednesday. We'll have a laugh, shall we?
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1: Armed Forces Minister Al Khan has resigned just hours after his boss John Healey quit as Defence Secretary. Both are stepping down after being at loggerheads with the Prime Minister over his military spending plans. Sir Keir Starmer insists his proposals will make the country safe. Northern Ireland Secretary Hilary Benn has defended the PM.
2: We are going to publish the Defence Investment Plan. It involves difficult decisions, but I would draw attention to the fact that we have seen the biggest increase already in defence spending as a result of the decisions that the Prime Minister has taken.
1: Police in Belfast are vowing a robust response to any violent protest. Extra officers and water cannon are being deployed amid fears of a third night of unrest. Donald Trump says a deal with Iran could be signed over the weekend. The president's previously ceased airstrikes after a breakthrough in negotiations. And the World Cup's officially kicked off with a colourful opening ceremony in Mexico. The host nation have then taken on South Africa in the opening game. That's the latest from Radio News Hub. I'm David Hall.
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1: A cloudy morning with patchy rain in some areas, brighter in the north with showers and occasional sunny spells. It'll feel a touch warmer though, with a high of 20 degrees Celsius.
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0: Mark Fielding here. Now, over the summer, my regular Sunday show is going to be taking a bit of a break, but don't panic, because in its place, we've got the Music World Cup. This is where the greatest musical nations on earth will be slugging it out to find out who's going to be the best musical nation on the planet. You can get involved by joining me every Sunday over the summer from 1 p.m. and vote on which song is your favourite from the choices that I give you. It's not more difficult than that. Throughout June, it's going to be the group phase where three countries will be pitting themselves against each other. The top two from the league will go through to the knockout phase, which will start in July. From July, it's all about sudden death when we're going through to the group of 16, the quarterfinals, the semi-finals, and last, the grand final, where we'll find out who is the greatest musical nation on earth. Join me every Sunday over the summer from 1 p.m. and get involved. See you later.
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1: Armed Forces Minister Al Carnes has resigned. He joins Defence Secretary John Healey, who's also quit after objecting to the Prime Minister's military spending plans. Sir Keir Starmer insists his proposals will keep the country safe. Shadow Defence Secretary Mark Francois says the government's in disarray.
2: We have a war in Ukraine, continuing instability in the Middle East, and a department in total limbo. They must now surely explain how this dreadful situation will somehow be rectified.
1: Police have deployed extra officers and water cannon amid fears of a third night of violence in Belfast. Protests have been taking place following the knife attack on Stephen Ogilvie on Monday. Donald Trump claims Iran's supreme leader Mujtaba Khamenei's approved a peace deal with the United States. The president's insisting a deal's been done, but the Iranian foreign ministry says nothing's been finalised. And the opening game of the World Cup has not been without drama. Three players have been sent off as Mexico beat South Africa 2-0. That's the latest from Radio News Hub. I'm David Hall.
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1: A rather cloudy morning with patchy rain in some areas, brighter in the north with showers and occasional sunny spells. It'll feel a touch warmer though, with a high of 20 degrees Celsius.
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1: A young person might come up to you. Actually, as I was pointing out last week, it's as likely to be a middle-aged person as a young person with Harry Styles might come up to you and go, God, well, I do like the new Harry Styles single. I don't want you to be looking blank going, I've never heard it. I want you to be able to offer an opinion.
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1: The PM's cabinet has suffered yet another blow by the resignation of John Healey as Defence Secretary. Liz Whittaker has more.
2: Mr. Healey resigned from his role after a dispute with Sir Keir Starmer about long-term funding for the military. He was joined in his exit from government by Armed Forces Minister Al Cairns, as well as two parliamentary aides, heaping pressure on the Prime Minister, who's already facing the threat of a leadership challenge. The pair are the latest in a series of ministers who've quit in the course of just over a month, including former Health Secretary Wes Streeting.
1: Year 13 pupils and those under 25 starting university this autumn will be offered the meningitis B vaccine. The one-off jab programme will offer two doses to youngsters. And the World Cup is well and truly underway. Shakira and Burna Boy were among the stars who performed for the opening ceremony. In the first games of the tournament, Mexico beat South Africa 2-0 and South Korea came from behind to beat Czechia 2-1. That's the latest from Radio News Hub. I'm Grace McIntosh.
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1: Largely cloudy in the south with patchy drizzle and feeling humid. Sunny spells emerging in the north, a breezy day for all, highs of 21 degrees Celsius.
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0: Hi, this is Jim Pemberton, inviting you to tune in to a radio program called Rockin' Easy. 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

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Karma's on your scent like a bounty hunter. Karma's gonna track you down, step by step, from town to town. Sweet like justice, karma is a queen. Karma takes all my friends to the summit. Karma is the guy on the

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1: Sir Keir Starmer's premiership has been shaken by the shock resignation of John Healey. Liz Whittaker has more.
2: It's understood John Healey told the PM his plan to increase defence spending by 0.8% was not enough. Armed Forces Minister Al Cairns followed him and resigned just hours after his boss. Sir Keir Starmer's yet to respond to Cairns' exit, but in response to Healey's resignation, he said he was proud of the government's record on funding and that the proposals will make the country safe.
1: Ministers have announced a £9 million scheme to double the number of intensive supervision courts aimed at tackling the root causes of crime. Unlike normal courts, they work with repeat non-violent offenders, bringing them back before the same judge to monitor progress. And a performance from Shakira and Burna Boy kicked off the World Cup in Mexico yesterday. It was an eventful first game as three players were sent off as Mexico beat South Africa 2-0. Elsewhere, South Korea came from behind to beat Czechia 2-1. From Radio News Hub, I'm Grace McIntyre.
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1: Largely cloudy in the south with patchy drizzle and feeling humid. Sunny spells emerging in the north. A breezy day for all. Highs of 21 degrees Celsius.
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1: 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She's up with a cock. It's breakfast with Mandy.
2: Matron.

Good morning, good morning, good morning. It is Friday. At last, it is Friday. So, Friday, the 12th of June, 2026. It's a busy week next week. We've got lots of birthdays in our family, lots of anniversaries, lots of busy things happening. Hopefully, the weather... I know I keep going on about the weather. Every day this week, we've started the show with the weather because I don't think... I can honestly say I don't think a day has gone by this week while I've been here at the caravan that it hasn't rained. It hasn't lashed it down. Even in the night I could hear the rain, and it was quite windy as well, but it is all set to change. Just as I go home, it's all set to blimmin' change. So, welcome to Friday Breakfast. It doesn't matter what the weather's doing outside, because it promises to be a brilliant show, because not only have we got somebody's 15 reflective tracks coming up after 8:30, which is just going to be amazing, and lots of education in that, I can tell you now. Lots of things that I didn't know about the beautiful country of Australia. Lots of things that I should be telling you, that Diane will be telling you after 8:30, because it is another 15 reflective tracks from the Russells. Yes, it's Diane's 15 tracks. Well, Diane's 9 tracks and 6, 3 each from her children. So I'm really looking forward to that. Before that, though, it's all about lively tunes. We've got the record of the week for the final time of hearing it as record of the week. That's going to be coming up in a bit. And we kicked off the show, of course, though, with Dire Straits featuring Sting, of course, and Money for Nothing. So, as I say, we will be going into the lively hour about 7:30. Before we do the record of the week, though, let us have a little bit of this from the Ordinary Boys. Good morning.

okay, I know it was cheesy. And apologies for the weird sound at the beginning there. I don't know what happened. It was obviously a bit of a glitch in the recording. Anyway, good morning. That was The Ordinary Boys, and I love you. There you go. What a nice way to be kind of introduced to The Breakfast Show. Good morning to you. Hope you're doing all right. The time is precisely 12 minutes past seven. Call it 13 minutes past seven now, because that's what it kind of is. So good morning, hope you're doing all right on this fine Friday. We'll say fine Friday morning. I don't know, I haven't been outside, I haven't heard any more rain yet, apart from sort of the early hours of the morning when it was really windy and lashing it down. It's gonna stay dry. The temperature, I woke up this morning and I was quite warm and I thought, wow. And I checked the temperature and it's actually 15 degrees, and that was at 5:30. So I think, temperature-wise, it's going to be quite a pleasant day, which is great, isn't it? Coming up, as I say, we'll be in the lively hour around 7:30, and then it will be at 8:30, it will be 15 reflective tracks. Now, I'm really pleased that this is taking off again, because it went a little bit quiet, and it goes a little bit quiet from time to time. And of course, we alternate it with that. Well, not alternate it, but we have the request hour, of course, in its place, if we don't have any 15 tracks. But if you want to get involved in the 15 reflective tracks, remember, all you have to do is choose 15 tracks that mean something to you, that take you back to a certain time and place in your life, and you can share as little or as much as you want to. So that's all you have to do. Email your selection to mandy@ultimateradio.co.uk and the stories, and I will do the rest. Now, if you want to get in touch with me this morning, you can do that too. mandy@ultimateradio.co.uk on the email, WhatsApp, Facebook or text, or of course if you have my details you can get involved there. If you're on our Ultimate Radio WhatsApp chat, you can get a message on there. If you're on the WhatsApp Ultimate Radio WhatsApp community, should I say, you can get involved on the chat group. We've got three groups as part of the community: the chat group, the announce list, and of course the catch-up service, where you can listen again to shows that you might have heard already, or maybe catch up with shows that you haven't heard yet. So that is the way we're doing it. If you don't want to get in touch and you just want to kind of lie back and listen, you are more than welcome. Just very good morning. Let's do the record of the week then, because that's not particularly lively. So the record of the week this week, you chose it on Monday on the mid-morning mix. It's Keith Urban featuring Little Big Town, and this is Magnet and Steel.

I love that bit. Oh, excuse me. I love that bit at the end where she laughs. Love that. Joni Mitchell and her Big Yellow Taxi. And before that, we heard the current record of the week from Keith Urban, Magnet and Steel, featuring Little Big Town, of course. How can we forget Little Big Town, whoever they are? I don't know. Who knows? Or he is, or she is, or whoever. Anyway, that was our record of the week. Now, next week, slightly different, because we're not live on Monday for the mid-morning mix, because it's my mum's birthday. So, you know, it'd be rude not to be there on her birthday. So it's going to be a recorded show. So I'll be recording the show over the weekend. And hopefully, I will be able to provide you with two contenders for record of the week. So although I won't be live, I will be able to check messages. So please feel free to vote for your record of the week, which you prefer. Hopefully, if I can find a couple of contenders by the time I record the show, I will do it. But as I say, Monday will be a recorded show, and then next week we will be back to normal life. Messages are going off. If you wonder what the cuckoo clock is, it is just my message, my text tone. I keep meaning to change it, and I think, do you know, we get used to having the same text tone, don't we? And I've had my little cuckoo clock for a little while. It's one of those ones that I downloaded from the tone store, and I actually quite like it, my little cuckoo clock. I haven't got a real cuckoo clock, actually. Something I've always wanted. Some people find them very irritating. Some people that already have a cuckoo clock are like, oh, chuck it out the window, it's rubbish. And actually, to hear a cuckoo, an actual real live cuckoo, is quite rare. And when we went out for our walk, when we were here a couple of weeks ago, when we were actually kind of in the middle of nowhere, Andy said, listen, there's a cuckoo. And we actually heard a cuckoo. It got quite in the distance, but didn't sound anything like the cuckoo in the cuckoo clock, of course. Right, we're going to be in the lively hour pretty soon. But before we do that, let's have this from All Saints and War of Nerves. I should be checking messages in a bit. I've seen a couple of messages. Oh, good morning to Paul Roberts, who is on his way in

0: All Saints and War of Nerves. I like that. It doesn't, it's not a gloomy song or anything. It's just, I just quite like that song. Anyway. Oh, hang on. Why has it gone into that? That's a little bit bonkers, isn't it? Anyway, never mind. Just ignore that. That's not going to continue. Maybe I should have played that, actually, because it's quite lively, isn't it? Anyway, that's finished. I don't know why it went into that, I'm sure. Now, good morning to Mark. Good morning to Kez. We were just been talking about Big Yellow Taxi because I mentioned that I thought the laugh was quite... I don't know. Now I think about it again. The laugh at the end. Yeah, it was quite fake. Mark and Kerry have said that is just such a fake laugh that Joni Mitchell does at the end of that song. I do like the song, though. I do like her version of it. Kerry says, so I do like the Counting Crows version of it. I do just prefer that version of it. But talking about funny laughs in songs, probably. Does anybody remember the version of... I'm not an Elvis fan, but does anybody remember hearing the version of Are You Lonesome Tonight by Elvis? When he kind of laughs halfway through and just can't control himself, can't control his laughter. I'm just thinking how many other people have laughed during their songs. Whitney Houston in I Want to Dance with Somebody, she laughs in that, doesn't she? Any other laughing songs apart from the obvious Laughing Policeman? Just trying to think of other songs where people have laughed in the middle of their songs. Or maybe at the beginning, or maybe at the end. Who knows? Time for the Lively Hour. That's where we are now. And we kick off the Lively Hour with a bit of Naina Cherry.
1: I'm a addict.

absolutely cracked up, didn't he, halfway through the track, and just kind of couldn't contain himself. It was just mad. And Bruce Springsteen also was laughing during Santa Claus Is Coming to Town, wasn't he? So there you go. Right, let's have some Deacon Blue and Fergus Sings the Blues.

Deacon Blue and Fergus Sings the Blues. So many lively feel-good Deacon Blue tracks, aren't there? Now, Mark has put a request in, and that's going to be coming up very soon. Good morning to Paul Barnett, who said yesterday, now remember I said to you yesterday that Paul was off to the dentist, and he said parking was a nightmare to go to the dentist, so he had to walk 20 minutes to the dentist. Now, that's not so bad, but when it is absolutely lashing it down with rain, then it's not good, is it? I've got to say a very good morning, or should I say a very good evening, to Lisa and Shane, who are tuned in, and they've just fed the horses, or they're just feeding the horses, and they are listening in Ballarat, and really looking forward to playing.

in the 15 tracks this morning, as chosen by Diane, and of course Diane's son and daughter, Lisa and Adam. So looking forward to that. That's going to be coming up after 8:30. Up until then, it's the Lively Tunes. Now, after 8 o'clock, we have got three Lively Tunes. We have reached the letter K now. So song titles beginning with the letter K. I have thought of some, and hopefully you'll enjoy them. What else are we doing? Yes, just lively stuff and feel good stuff, because it's Friday, the last day of the working week for some people. Some people have to work at the weekend, you know, so it's not necessarily the last working day for everybody. I know my husband is very busy tomorrow, so, you know, it's not the last working day for him. Let's do this then. This is for Paul Roberts, and this is Ryan Paris. I just think he was called Brian Paris, and Dolce Vita.

That was Men at Work, of course, and Who Can It Be Now? Love that. And before that, we heard... what did we hear before that? Ryan Paris and Dolce Vita. And I always thought he was called Brian Paris. I don't know why, but anyway. That was requested by Paul. And I don't know if you heard that, actually, because he's probably going to be on his way into the office now. So I hope you managed to catch that one, Paul. Morning to Sarah. Sarah's tuned in. She said, I heard you mentioning the cuckoos earlier on. She said, I heard one the other day as well. She said, my dad always used to say, it's not spring until you hear a cuckoo. So there we go. I totally agree with that. I just, because they're kind of, they always kind of sound in the distance, don't they? You know, the whole, you can hear the sort of, I don't know, you can hear other noise and then you can hear the faint sound of the cuckoo, which is lovely. And we were talking about that because of the cuckoo clock text tone that I have. Some of the bizarre text tones that I have heard when I've been out and about. I remember I was standing in a queue once. I think I was in the post office. This is going back some years ago. And some guy's text message has gone off and he says, it's the wife. It's the wife. You think, oh dear. they are very funny, some of these text messages that go off. Right, let's have this one. This was requested by Mark, and it's not going to be a happy hour until 4 o'clock this afternoon when Mark actually finishes work. So taking us towards 8 o'clock, let's have this from the House Martins and Happy Hour.

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1: The government has announced those starting university this autumn will be offered the meningitis B jab.
2: We know that just turning 18 and the behaviours that go along with being 18, for example, being allowed to go to pubs and clubs and bars and so on, the intimate close contacts that people have, smoking and vaping, all those risk factors really kick in at 18 years of age.
1: That's Dr. Shamez Ladani from the UK Health Security Agency. It follows the recent deaths of two young people in Kent from meningitis and other smaller outbreaks. A 14-year-old girl will appear in court later, charged with three counts of attempted murder over an alleged knife attack at a school in Manchester on Tuesday. Counter-terrorism police are now leading in the investigation. Britain's economy shrank by 0.1% in April. It marked the first monthly contraction in 8 months. And the World Cup is now well and truly underway. In the first game of the tournament, Mexico beat South Africa 2-0. From Radio News Hub, I'm Grace McIntosh.
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1: Largely cloudy in the south with patchy drizzle and feeling humid. Sunny spells emerging in the north, a breezy day for all, highs of 21 degrees Celsius.

Aw, did you tell your friends about the Woodman Way? Did you ever? Yes, I hope so. Right, good morning. Welcome to the second hour of The Breakfast Show. Mandy here with you till 10 o'clock. Exciting, because we have just a half an hour to go until we have 15 reflective tracks, which are chosen by Diane and her son and daughter. It's great, because Diane's picked 15 tracks, and in amongst that, six of those tracks have been chosen. Well, three have been chosen from her son, Adam, and another three have been chosen by her daughter, Lisa. So, looking forward to that. Really, really excited about that. And don't forget, if you want to get involved in 15 tracks, you know what to do. Send me a list of your 15 tracks that mean something to you, so can take you back to a certain time and place in your life. Maybe significant birthdays. Oh, Diane and I were just having a discussion about significant birthdays. Both myself and my mum have got significant birthdays next year. We're only talking about that yesterday, actually. We're thinking, what can we do on our significant birthdays? Oh, dear. So, yes, it could be something to do with birthday memories. It could be to do with memories of school, memories of college, memories of being at work, or just memories of hanging out with your mates. I like this bit of piano. Do do do do do do do do do do do do do do do do do. Sorry, Sarah. I mean, all the diddly doos are do do do do do do do do do do do do do do do do do do do do do do do do. There we go. We're out of sync, but who cares? Who cares? Now, we are on the lively tunes, beginning with the letter K. We're working our way through the alphabet of song titles, beginning with letters of the alphabet. We've reached K already. This is the second time round that we're on round two of the A to Z of our lively tunes. I might think of something else when we've got round to the end of this lot. But the letter K's. So shall I tell you what we're going to do? We have got some Adamski. We have also got some Robbie Williams. And we've also got some Tom Jones featuring... The Art of Noise, should I say, featuring Tom Jones. I wonder what that's going to be. Anyway, let's start off with this one from Adamski and Killer.

0: Kiss.
1: There you go. The Art of Noise featuring Tom Jones and Kiss. Of course, originally done by Prince. Who thinks that is a better version? I don't know. I like both of them. They're both very different, aren't they? Before that, you heard Robbie Williams. I know. I have to say, I haven't heard that before. I came across it and I thought, wow, Robbie Williams does Stephen Tintin Duffy's Kiss Me. That's going to be interesting. So I thought I'd play that. I'm not sure about it. Because I love the original. You know, I love the original, but that's all right in its own way, isn't it? It's Robbie. Come on, it's Robbie. So it's got to be good, doesn't it? We started off with Adamski and Killer. Adamski, of course, featuring Seal, in case you're thinking who the vocals were. Very good evening or good afternoon, good evening to Lisa and Shane, who are tuned in. They've given the horses an early tea and they're tuned in by the fire in the pool room because it's a little bit rubbish outside to sit outside. So there we go. It's been like this all week. Seriously, it's been rubbish all week. As I said to Sarah, I haven't ventured out. You know, I'm so pleased that I've got my little walking machine, my little stepper, not my little stepper, what's it called? My little exercise thing anyway, because I wouldn't have got any exercise this week at all because the weather has just been atrocious. Seriously. If I could swear on air, I would, but I can't. But it's been awful. And the thing is, by the time you get up onto the seawall, it's very, very open. So you either get drenched or blown away. And I don't fancy that. So I haven't ventured out. So I'm kind of going to be really looking forward to, in a way, heading back to London this week. Although, mind you saying that, the weather's going to be nice this week. Just typical, isn't it? So we are still in the lively hour. If there is anything you would like to hear we haven't actually got an hour now, have we? Only got about sort of 15 minutes. So let's carry on with this from the Pet Shop Boys and Go West.

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1: A young person might come up to you. Actually, as I was pointing out last week, it's as likely to be a middle-aged person as a young person with Harry Styles. Might come up to you and go, God, well, I do like the new Harry Styles single. I don't want you to be looking blank, going, I've never heard it. I want you to be able to offer an opinion.
0: There'll be new releases, including a featured album and the Do We Think They Should Have Bothered slot, plus a sprinkling of recent and older songs.
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0: Oh, don't you just blooming love that? Status Quo and Caroline. Now, that's got you. Has that got you motivated for your Friday? Has that got you up and about, dancing about, jumping into the shower? Well, no, don't jump into the shower. That's not safe. That's not recommended. Now, coming up, very exciting, because coming up, we're going to take another quick break, and then it is going to be over to the Russells for another 15 tracks. Very exciting, because not only do you get to hear 15 great songs, you get to hear lots of stories about the beautiful country of Australia and Diane and family's 4-month tour of that beautiful country. So let's just take a quick break first, and we'll be back on the other side with 15 reflective tracks.
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0: Yes, indeed, it is The Breakfast Show with me, and I can't believe the time has come round already for the 15 tracks. The show has gone absolutely bonkers. It's just gone so fast. So let us kick off, because today is the day that we feature 15 tracks. It's been a few weeks since we've done the 15 reflective tracks, so it's good to have some back. If you want to get involved, as I say, I will tell you a little bit later how you can do that. Remind you, should I say, of how you can do that again. Now, what I always do is I leave it to you. If you sent in stories, and remember, you can send in as little or as much detail as you like. I just read what people send me. So if there is anything you don't want me to read, then obviously let me know, and then I won't read it. But Diane has given me permission to read everything that she has written. And there are some long stories. So please bear with me, because I've noticed that I've got a little dot missing on my little display. So apologies in advance if something goes wrong. It shouldn't do. It should all be fine. Now, this is a trip around Australia that Diane and family took in 1987, and the Australia trip 1987. And Diane says at the beginning of this, she said, "We hope everyone enjoys tripping around a big part of our beautiful country with us, and hope you enjoy the songs as well," which I'm sure we will. So Diane says, firstly, a little geography for those who may not be aware. Australia is a big country. And to put it into perspective, where we live in the state of Victoria, one of six mainland states, and the smallest, is almost the same size as the whole of the UK. The UK being just slightly larger. The UK would actually fit 32 times in the whole of Australia, which is phenomenal when you think about it. It absolutely is. It's crazy, isn't it? To put nearly 4 months into a short story is almost impossible. So these are just some of the highlights. Thanks to having written a diary for memory. There are so many more, but they just won't fit in time-wise. No, I know, I can imagine, Diane. After many months of planning, Graham's brother and family, who we actually joined on this trip, had stayed next door with Graham's mum and dad, so we could leave together. At the time, they lived in Melbourne. We said our goodbyes to Graham's mum and dad, and off we headed on the 3rd of July 1987. First stop, Adelaide, about 382 miles to the west in South Australia, where we were catching up with friends. We travelled in a 1980 short wheelbase Toyota four-wheel drive, fondly named Rocking Horse, as it was rather rocky to ride in. We had a 15-foot pop-top caravan. Graham's brother and family were in a larger full-size van and a much newer 1986 Land Cruiser FWD. I think that is, isn't it? We had CB radios for communication. Wow, between us and our call signs were Rocking Horse and Road Runner. So let's do the first one. What we're going to do is we're going to sort of do two in a row because the stories are quite long. We will do two in a row. So we're going to kick off with C.W. McCall and Convoy, and that's going to be followed by Freedom by John Farnham. So let's kick off with this one then. This is the first of Diane's 15 tracks, and this is C.W. McCall and Convoy.
3: Got a breaker 19, this here's a rubber duck. You got a copy on me, Big Ben, come on. Yeah, 10-4, Big Ben, for sure. By golly, it's clean, clear to Flagtown, come on. Yeah, it's a big 10-4 there, Big Ben. Yeah, we definitely got the front door, good buddy. Mercy sakes alive, looks like we got us a convoy.
4: It was the dark of the moon on the 6th of June in a Kenworth.

0: Now you want to back off them hogs? 10-4, about 5 miles or so. 10, roger. Them hogs is getting intense up here.
1: By the time we got into Tulsa Town, we had 85 trucks in all. But they's a roadblock up on the Cloverleaf, and them bears is wall to wall. Yeah, them Smokies as thick as bugs on a bumper. They even had a bear in the air. I says, calling all trucks, this here's the duck. We about to go

0: Big Ben? Negatory, Big Ben. You're still too close. Yeah, them hawks are starting to close up my sinuses. Mercy sakes, you better back off another 10.
1: Well, we rolled up Interstate 44 like a rocket sled on rails. We tore up all of our swindle sheets and left them setting on the scales. By the time we hit that shy town, them bears was getting smart. They'd brought up some reinforcements from the Illinois National Guard. There's armored cars and tanks and jeeps and rigs of every size. Yeah, them chicken coops was full of bears and choppers filled the skies. Well, we shot the line, we went for broke with 1,000 screaming trucks and 11 long-haired friends of Jesus in a chartreuse microbus.
0: Rubber duck to Sodbuster. Come on there, you have 10-4 Sodbuster. Listen, you want to put that microbus in behind that suicide jockey? Yeah, he's hauling dynamite and he needs all the help he can get.
1: Well, we laid a

John Farnham, and that's Freedom. And before that, we heard C.W. McCall and Convoy. So we are in the, well, we've kicked off Diane's 15 tracks, and we've kicked off our 4-month trip around Australia. This is just absolutely fascinating. So we continue, and Diane says, on the drive to Adelaide, we had a couple of stops for petrol, lunch and loo breaks. Something to keep in mind, back then there were no mobile phones, so calls back home had to be wherever we could find phone boxes. So on arrival in Adelaide, our first calls back home were to let Graham's mum and dad and my mum know all was okay. We stayed overnight at Marion Caravan.

Park, Adelaide, where we met and had a meal with our friends, a lovely long-awaited catch-up chat. So the next track is Ian Moss and Telephone Booth.

That's Ian Moss and Telephone Booth. So, next stop was Port Augusta, 191 miles north. It was interesting watching the ever-changing landscape and beautiful towns along the way. After we stayed at Port Augusta, A couple of nights, we set off and diverted along the way to, now, apologies for the bad pronunciation. If I pronounce any of these Australian towns wrong, I do. Woomera. Is that right? Woomera Rocket Range, which by then was closed, but was used for rocket launches years before. Interesting history with museums, including the old rocket launchers. After Port Augusta was Cuba Pedy, I think that's right. Still heading north, another 335 miles away. What an interesting place Cuba Pedy is. They mine for opals there. Rough and dusty, a landscape of mounds where people have mined for opals over the years. There was no water for showers in the park that we stayed at, as there were too many tourists, and water there is very scarce. The couple who ran the park were very easygoing. Both looked just like the scenery, dusty and a bit like our old mops turned upside down. The wife held her hair down with a scarf. We took an interesting tour going to an underground church through a mine, and our guide's own underground home. All homes are underground and naturally heated, rarely dropping below 15 degrees Celsius in winter, and they stay below 28 Celsius in the summer. There are, of course, shops, etc., that are not underground. It is a very hot, harsh climate, Diane says there. So let's do the next one, which is Solid Rock by Goanna. I'm not familiar with this track, actually. Here we go. Let's listen to this. This is Goanna and Solid Rock.

That was Goanna and Solid Rock. Not heard that before. Was that the didgeridoo at the beginning? I'm pretty sure I heard the didgeridoo at the beginning. Absolutely awesome. Love that. Thank you so much for introducing me to that, because I love that track. We move on. Diane says, at the next stop, after a huge day of driving, only 457 miles, we reached the amazing Ayers Rock, now known as Uluru. I think that's how you pronounce it. Now, we're going to move on now to Lisa's favourite tracks and memories. Diane's daughter, who is tuned in. These are, Diane says, these are our daughter Lisa's favourite memories and songs. So Lisa said, she said, it was nearly 42 years ago when we did our trip around Australia. But I still have amazing memories of that time. As a 14-year-old girl, I was full of wonder and so much excitement for our 3.5-month holiday. But I'm pretty sure I was also a pain in the ass, hormonal teenage know-it-all throughout the trip. Yes, I can say that word because, well, you know, I can. It's fine. As part of our schooling, whilst we were away, we had to write a diary, something I still have to this day. So funny to read my teenage words. I think my favourite memory from our trip was climbing Ayers Rock, Uluru. She said, I had and still have a severe fear of heights, but I was determined not to chicken out. The ascent was steep and challenging, and although only a distance of 1 mile to the top, the arduous terrain made it a difficult and somewhat dangerous climb. I was super happy to make it all the way and sign my name on the book at the top. Wow, that is such an amazing achievement. The climb was permanently closed in 2019 out of respect for the cultural beliefs of the local Indigenous peoples. She goes on to say, my saviour back then was my Walkman, because Adam and I had different likes in music. We went through dozens and dozens of AA batteries. I can imagine. She said, these are some of my many favourite songs during this trip. So we're going to kick off with this excellent track. I'm with you on this, Lisa. I love this. This is Europe and Rock the Nights.

0: Oh, blooming amazing. Love that. Europe and Rock the Night. The first of Lisa's tracks. We've got two more, which was chosen by her. And the next one is Breakfast Club. And Right on Track. And that's going to be followed by Toto and Stranger in Town. So let's do this one first. This is the Breakfast Club and Right on Track.
1: Good morning, it's the Shy Man with today's weather, whether you like it or not. And
2: I'm going to show you how to make a cheese omelet. First you get a little cheese. And then I think I messed up my line.
1: Hey everybody, it's time for the Bite is Right.
3: What's wrong with this girl?
4: Wake up!

Amazing. Love that. Toto and A Stranger in Town. Before that, we heard Breakfast Club and Right on Track. And then we heard before that Europe and Rock the Night. And those were Lisa's tracks, which is great. Now we move on to Diane, back to Diane's memories again. And Ayers Rock, we stayed at Ayers Rock for a few days. And while there, we drove to the Olgas, now known as Catadew, which means many heads. The striking geographical formations consist of 36 giant rock domes covering more than 10 square miles. This wasn't the comfiest drive, but the road was full of corrugations, but the landscape was well worth the shaky drive, with magnificent views from the lookout we walked to, which was an hour there and an hour back. Wow. Up early next morning, leaving Oolera Caravan Park, still heading north for our next stop, which was Alice Springs, 284 miles away. And we'll carry on with this one, which is Willie Nelson and On the Road Again.

fantastic. Willie Nelson and On the Road Again. So while in Alice Springs, we visited many places, such as an amazing panorama called Panorama Gooth and the galleries. We also visited Peachy Ritchie Museum, while Lisa and Graham's brother's family went to a camel farm to have a camel ride. Amazing. I've never had a camel ride, actually. The next day, after making lunch to take with us, we headed for Ormiston Gorge, 84 miles to the west of Alice Springs. Absolutely magnificent scenery-wise, but scary in places, as I don't cope with heights at all. There were chains to hang on to, but not enough to make me feel safe. The same day, we visited Glen Helen Homestead and Stanley Chasm, I think that is. Next day was a day trip to Ross River Homestead, 84 miles east of Alice Springs. We then headed north. Next stop was Catherine, 734 miles away, for a few stops on the way, with a few stops on the way, including a place called Larimar, where my younger brother worked, building a small power station many years before with his boss from Ballarat. We took a photo for him, what was left, which wasn't much. So let's do this. This is the next track, and this is Men at Work and Down Under.

Men at Work and Down Under. So if you've just tuned in, you are late because we are in the middle of Diane's 15 tracks. Well, Diane and family, because this is all about their three and a half month trip around Australia. And it is just fascinating. I am absolutely loving hearing all the stories and memories also the music, because some of the stuff I've not heard before. So it's just, this is why I love doing this feature, because I get introduced to so many different things. Now we move on now to, so we had Lisa's memories, and we move on now to Diane and Graham's son, Adam. Diane said, these are our sons, Adam's favourite memories from Catherine and the songs. So this is where they were travelling to Catherine. And Adam said, I have many fond memories of our trip. I was 12 when Mum and Dad took us out of school for the trip. And like Lisa, all I had to do was write a diary, something that was a challenge for Mum to get me to do. Thankfully, Mum wrote in hers daily, so I was able to catch up when coaxed to do so. One memory that still really sticks in my mind today is the Mataranka Hot Springs near Catherine in the Northern Territory. It was so beautiful and wonderful to swim in the hot springs, and very unique because when you looked up, the trees were absolutely covered in spider webs crisscrossing the treetops. A bit creepy, but we didn't ever see a spider. Quite magical. Like Lisa, my Walkman and my music was my company on the very long drives. I was a bit of a metalhead then, and to an extent, I still am. So a Walkman was a must for Mum and Dad's sanity. He says, my favourite songs and artists were, and we'll have this one first. This is Metallica, and the first we'll hear, Puppets. And then we will have some Guns N' Roses and Welcome to the Jungle. And that will be followed by Whitesnake, Still of the Night. So we'll have these three in a row, I think. So we'll start off with this one then, which is Metallica and Master of Puppets.

Oh, three great metal tunes there. Whitesnake and Still of the Night. Before that, we heard Guns N' Roses and Welcome to the Jungle. And then we started the three off, of course, with Metallica and Master of Puppets. Yes, that's the one. Now, apologies. We've got to move on because time's moving on. And I think I picked out a very, very long version of the Metallica track. So apologies there. So while we carry on listening to that, let's carry on with the story. So next drive from Catherine to Darwin, 197 miles north. Highlights in Darwin were the markets, war museum, which was creepy but interesting, as Darwin was actually bombed in the Second World War, plus a visit to a crocodile farm where we saw one of the largest crocs, Big Bert, nearly 5 metres long, weighing about a tonne and 70 years old. I didn't know they lived that long, to be honest. There were 5,000 crocs in the park from 1 year old. On to Kakadu, a 93-mile drive, another magic spot. Very photographical, and we did take a lot of photos, Diane says, and have many albums of memories. We saw the famous Aboriginal blue paintings, which to me weren't as blue as we were told, but still magic to see. Amazing bird life. The magpie geese certainly let us know that they were about in their huge flocks, all babbling away at the same time. So we need to move on because we have got something now from Ice House. And this next track is called Ice House and Great Southern Land.

nice house and great southern land. Fantastic. So we've got a couple more tracks to go and plenty more stories. So we move on southeast to MT Issa. I think that's how it's pronounced. 987 miles away. The stops at three ways, a highway T intersection stop in the middle of nowhere, only a petrol station, a come convenience store and camping ground. After another couple of overnight stops, we finally arrived at Townsville on the east coast. While there, we took a ferry trip. We took a ferry to Magnetic Island for the day and drove what was called a mini moke around the island, which was loads of fun. Back to Townsville, and after a couple more sightseeing days, we then drove further north to Cairns, where a highlight was a scenic railway train trip to Kuranda up in the rainforest. Just breathtaking. We then drove back to south from Cairns to Cairns, and eventually arrived at Airlie Beach, the gateway to the White Sundays. Magnificent area where we took ferry trips, visiting the beautiful Whitehaven Beach with the purest fine white sand, South Mole Island, and an underwater observatory, plus a little fishing at Chute Harbour, where most ferries arrive. So we move on to the next track, which is John Farnham, the brilliant John Farnham, and Touch of Paradise.

John Farnham and A Touch of Paradise. I just have to say, we're moving on to the final track and final story. I just want to say thank you so much to Diane for just introducing us to another fantastic lot of stories. And just what an interesting journey across Australia. So I will read as much as I can here, because DJ is going to be up next with the other chart show from 1983. Another drive, as was over 650 miles south, driving through Mackay down to the Sunshine Coast of Maroochydore, I think that's how you pronounce it, where we stayed over 2 weeks. It was here that we eventually realised we were in big trouble with Graham's health, something we didn't realise would and still has changed our lives forever. So although an awesome area of the East Coast, which we made the best of, it wasn't the most pleasant part it could have been. It wasn't the most pleasant time it could have been. Sorry. And a message come through. Sorry. So that's a story that I hit on in my last tracks, won't repeat. But we were very concerned how Graham would manage the drive home. He was so ill. Sadly, I couldn't help as I couldn't drive and pull a van. After leaving the Sunshine Coast, we drove to the Gold Coast, 96 miles south. The highlights there were, of course, the theme parks, DreamWorks and SeaWorld. Amazing times. The next stretch was a very long one. Roughly 117 miles first south to Port Macquarie, then west inland to central New South Wales. After quite a few overnight stops, we eventually headed south again, finally arriving back home to Graham's parents. Relieved and happy, faces greeting us for ending our memorable journey of almost 4 months on the road. So I just think that we should finish this bit with this wonderful, wonderful story, with this from John Williams and Home Among the Gum Trees. Have a fantastic weekend. Thank you so much for joining me again. Take care. Have a great weekend. Bye for now.

0: progress. And British rock band Razorlight have announced they're going on tour.
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0: A one-off meningitis B vaccination programme has been announced this morning.
2: We've had some serious outbreaks of meningitis B in recent months. The outbreak in Kent was one of the largest and fastest growing we've seen. We don't know at the moment whether that's a one-off or whether this is the beginning of a change in the way that meningitis B spreads and affects people.
0: That's Health Secretary James Murray. Everyone in the current year 13 will be offered the two-jab course over the summer. And if you're under 25 and starting uni in the autumn, you're eligible too. Sir Keir Starmer's premiership has been shaken yet again, this time by the shock resignation of John Healey as Defence Secretary. It's after a disagreement about long-term funding for the military. Elsewhere, ministers have announced a £9 million scheme to double the number of intensive supervision courts. They work with repeat non-violent offenders, bringing them back before the same judge to monitor progress. And British rock band Razorlight have announced they're going on tour. It's to mark 20 years since the release of their hit album. From Radio News Hub, I'm Grace McIntosh.
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0: Mostly cloudy with patchy rain in the south and showers in the northwest, but brighter in the east. Dry in central and southern areas, highs of 21 degrees Celsius.
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0: 1983.
1: Yay! 1983. That's a good year. I remember that fondly. I bought a lot of records in 1983. This is not a bad list this week. Looking at the whole top 40 according to Billboard magazine. Good morning, DJ Frabs here with you for the next 3 hours, and thanks to Mandy for the breakfast show there. I caught the last half hour, 45 minutes there. Some Metallica this morning, absolutely. Got to have Master of Puppets. Woo! Nice, a nice trio of rocking ditties. All right, let's get into my my ditties. Coming in at number 40, spending 7 weeks on the charts so far. Last week was a 33, moving backwards already. Out of the gate, they're already going backwards. It's Christopher Cross.
0: Number 40.
1: And what's this called? I don't even know. No Time for Talk. All right, it's a new one on me. Maybe that's why it didn't get very high. It's Countdown, the other chart show. Good morning, everybody.

moving from 52 to 39. There you go. That's what it is. Long time. I think I'm making a mistake here. I might have to correct something. Oh, dear. Coming in at number 38, and staying put at 38, the closer you get, it's Alabama. Ultimate Radio Countdown, the other chart show.

I indeed made a grave error. There aren't indeed two Prince songs on the list, and I inverted them. I put the wrong one, you know, there. That one should have been 1999, and a little Red Corvette a little further down. So what we'll do is we'll just flip them. We'll keep them where they are. And note that when the next Prince song comes around, it should have been at 39 instead of where it is coming into now. All right, there you go. Now we're all set.

week, up from 46 the prior week. So that's a jump of, what, like 9 places? Spending 6 weeks on the charts for the duo. Great record. This is what I bought. As we move on to the 36 record, up 11 places from 47 the prior week. It's her second solo album. From Stevie Nicks, and Stand Back from that one. Coming in, like I said, at 36 this week, it's Countdown, the other chart show on All of Me Radio. Good morning.

0: I bought that single. That is Chris DeBerg, and Don't Pay the Ferryman. Moving on from 30. Shoot, I just had a look too. It's horrible, dude. Moving up from 39 to 35 this week. Spending 8 weeks on the charts for Mr. Berg. Or DeBerg. Good morning. The Kaz is tuned in from work, as is Paul. Looking forward to 1983. Paul isn't particularly a specific track. I'll try not to ruin it when it comes around, Paul, if I remember. here we go. Number 34, up from 42 the prior week, spending 4 weeks on the charts, and that's not the right button to hit.
1: Number 34.
0: Former disco queen Donna Summer. She was sort of getting into the new wavy kind of, I don't know, supposedly this was new wave, but still very dancey to me. She works hard for the money, inspired by apparently a ladies room attendant. Pretty much their job is to kind of help you, you know, get through

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1: Hiya kids, Mark Fielding here. Now, over the summer, my regular Sunday show is going to be taking a bit of a break, but don't panic, because in its place, we've got the Music World Cup. This is where the greatest musical nations on earth will be slugging it out to find out who's going to be the best musical nation on the planet. You can get involved by joining me every Sunday over the summer from 1 p.m. and vote on which song is your favourite from the choices that I give you. It's not more difficult than that. Throughout June, it's going to be the group phase where three countries will be pitting themselves against each other. The top two from the league will go through to the knockout phase, which will start in July. From July, it's all about sudden death when we're going through to the group of 16, the quarterfinals, the semi-finals, and last, the grand final, where we'll find out who is the greatest musical nation on earth. Join me every Sunday over the summer from 1 p.m. and get involved. See you later.
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Seeger and the Silver Bullet Band from the album The Distance and Roll Me Away. I bought that album. So sort of I bought the single, right? That kind of counts. Spending 4 weeks on the

Two this week, even up from 34 the prior week. Spending 6 weeks on the chart so far. Dolivet Radio Countdown, the other chart show.

0: little correction there. Moving up from 44 to 32. That's a bigger leap. Spending 3 weeks on the charts. I don't know what rubbish I was laying on you before, but those are the right stats right there. Hi, Fred. Moving on to the number 31 record. There you go.
1: Number 31.
0: There you go. Gun as high as 7 with this one, spending 15.

back from 20 to 31 this week in 1983. And we're poised to get into the top 30 for this week in 1983, coming in at that number, up from 40 the prior week, spending 3 weeks, on, 6 weeks on the chart, sorry. All over the place. Wishing if I had a photograph of you here, the Flock of Seagulls. And I bought this record, the album.

Bryan Adams coming in at 29, back from 21 last week. Got as high as number 10, though. Spending 15 weeks on the charts with Straight From The Heart. And Bonnie Tyler got a little attention for her take on it, too, around that time. All right. Moving on to the number 20, where are we? Number 28 record. Why isn't it playing? Hello? Hello? What happened?

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1: If you're under 25 and starting uni this year, you're going to be able to have a meningitis B vaccination over the summer. Here's the announcement from Health Secretary James Murray.
2: I've taken the decision that we need a one-off vaccination programme this year to protect young people who might be going to university later this year or to residential further education, because I don't want them to be at risk.
1: It follows outbreaks in Kent earlier this year, along with clusters of cases in Dorset and Berkshire. Sir Keir Starmer needs to take bold and courageous decisions to properly fund the UK's defence. That's what the former Armed Forces Minister Al Cairns says. The PM's cabinet suffered yet another blow by the resignation of Cairns and John Healey as Defence Secretary. And British rock band Razorlight have announced a tour to mark 20 years since the release of their hit album. They'll kick off their tour with a run of shows in Europe before heading to the UK and Ireland. That's the latest from Radio News Hub. I'm Grace McIntosh.
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1: Mostly cloudy with patchy rain in the south and showers in the northwest, but brighter in the east. Dry in central and southern areas, highs of 21 degrees Celsius.
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0: Coming up in third from 32 to 27, that is Rod Stewart and Baby Jane spending 4 weeks on the charts. Now, remember, before we had the Prince song and I played Little Red Corvette, see, what I should have played there was 1999 and at the top there, and I gave you the stats for 1999 before. So here, it should be Little Red Corvette, but since we've heard that already, we'll do 1999 here. And I'll give you the stats for Little Red Corvette, and you can try and figure out which, you know, what it is. The guy is hot. Yes, where did it go? Shoot, I lost it now. Spending 17 weeks on the charts. The guy's high is number 6. Falling back to 14 last week and 27 this week. There you go. So we'll, there you go.
1: Number 26.
0: See? Mark does the real chart show where it's real professional and he stays on point and everything. Mine's all over the place and just haphazard, very disorganized. I don't know. It's the American way. Tell Me Radio Countdown, the other chart show.

The Barge moving up from where'd it go? Moving up from 28 to 25, spending 9 weeks on the charts with All My Love, All This Love even. That's not a record I bought or heard very much. Moving number on to the 24 record, up from 27 the prior week, spending 5 weeks on the charts, is the Bee Gees, claiming that it's the woman in you that brings out the animal in me or something. Watch, it's something horrible.

I'm sure Carrie's listening. She's loving it because she's a huge Bee Gees fan. Maybe that might cross over onto Mark's chart tonight as he looks at 1983 on the UK side of things. He'll have a track from the number one album, and you can try and guess what that is. He might even have some breakers. I don't know. Well, probably. Coming in at 23 and staying put at 23 this week from last, spending 12 weeks on the charts. It's a little champagne. And try again. You failed the first time. First three, four, five, six times. Try again.

Little River Band spending 7 weeks on the charts, moving up from 24 to 22 with Just We Two. There you go. All right. Coming in at number 21, up from 25 the prior week, also spending 7 weeks on the charts. It's madness. Madness, I tell you. And our house, Old Man Radio Countdown, the other chart show. Looking at this week in 1983, according to Billboard magazine. It's a good one this week. I bought a lot of these records, like this one. I did buy this one.

0: 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Yeah, right. Hi, this is Jim Pemberton, and I'd like to invite you to enjoy some decidedly uneasy listening music every Friday night at 10 o'clock UK time, right after Mark Fielding does the chart show. It's the Friday Night Free Ride, and it's 3 hours of the kind of music that I would play for you if you were attending a party at my house. Well, at least until the police came and shut it down. We're going to blow off the work week and have some fun with a bunch of good old rock and roll, some fun pop stuff, some old soul and funk records from the 70s and 80s, a little bit of disco sometimes, and we might even sneak in the odd country record here and there. It's going to be a great time every week, and your requests will certainly be welcome. Let me know what you want to hear via email at jim@ultimateradio.co.uk. 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
3: 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Number.

Thomas Dolby got as high as number 5, which he blinded me with science, spending 18 weeks on the chart, sorry. Fell back to 7 last week, and a big plummet to 20 this week for Mr. Dolby. All right, moving up from 22 to 19, spending 7 number weeks 19. On the chart. It's the Davies Brothers, Kinks, and Come Dancing, Ultimate Radio, the other chart show. Looking at this week in 1984.

0: 16 this week, spending 11 weeks on the charts with She's a Beauty. She's one in a million girls. There you go. Coming in at, where are we here? What number, blah, blah, blah, blah, blah. Why, what happened here? What's going on? What's going on here? All right.
1: Number 15!
0: He's playing silly games with me, it is. Too Shy, Kaja Goo Goo, coming in at 15, up from 17 the prior week. Spending 9 weeks on the chart so far. Pretty respectable place to be after that kind of time.

0: The police moving up from 25 to 14 this week, a whole 11 places, 3 weeks on the charts. These guys could do no wrong, the police, back in the day. Boy, an album from them coming out, it was just all over the place. And every radio format was playing the police. Album oriented rock, even some R&B stations were getting away with playing police songs. Anyway, we'll take a break for the news, come back and do the number 13 record. Paul's been waiting 2 hours for this one, so here it comes, Paul. It's right after the news. Dolomite Radio, Countdown, the other chart show. And why isn't the news playing? Hello? All right.
1: Celebrated artist David Hockney has died at the age of 88.
0: Oh,
1: Hockney was
0: shame.
1: One of the most influential artists of the 20th and 21st centuries who worked in a range of mediums. His publicist made the announcement and said he passed away peacefully at home in London on Thursday.
0: I work in large.
1: Next, the UK's first daily weight loss pill has been approved by the medicines regulator. The Wegovy tablet is taken daily and is for obese adults with a BMI of 30 or above. Laura Southern is a nutritional therapist at London Food Therapy. She says the medication needs to be taken alongside a balanced diet.
2: When we're eating less food, there's a real risk of malnutrition. So you're maybe just wanting to eat or only able to eat one meal a day. And then there's a risk of not having enough of the micronutrients, the macronutrients, and that can actually cause things like muscle wastage.
1: And Taylor Swift has made history as the youngest woman to be inducted into the Songwriters Hall of Fame. She paid an emotional tribute to her parents and brother at the New York ceremony. That's the latest from Radio News Hub. I'm Tanita Sims.
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1: Mostly cloudy with patchy rain in the south and showers in the northwest, but brighter in the east. Dry in central and southern areas, highs of 21 degrees Celsius.
5: 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Now-

Moving up from 15 to 13, it is Sergio Mendez and Never Gonna Let You Go with Joe Pazula and Lisa Miller helping him with there. And so I wasn't tempted to ruin it with sound effects. I went upstairs and got some coffee. And so everything is cool. And there you go, Paul. Sergio Mendez, he was looking forward to that one. So I hope you didn't miss it. Coming in at number 12 and staying put at number 12, it's Journey and Faithfully. Countdown, the other chart show looking at this week in 1983. How many of these are going to end up on Mark's chart tonight as he looks at the UK side of things from 1983 this week?

Sebastian got all the way to number one with that one. Sure, of course you did. With Beat It. Beat This. Spending 17 weeks on the charts, moving back to 6 last week, and yet again to 11 this week for Michael Jackson. His second appearance on the chart this week. All right, there you go. Where are we here? Coming in at number 10, moving up from 13 to prior week, spending 8 weeks on the charts, it's Hall & Oates and Family Man.

You know, back in the day, Rick Springfield was a big soap opera actor. And when he put out the record, you know, a lot of us rockers, anyway, were like, hey, all right, he's just an actor, you know, pretending to be a rock star. But you know what? He was pretty good. I gotta say, he had some good songs. I can say that 43 years later. All right, there you go. Rick Springfield coming in at number 9, up from 10 the prior week, spending 10 weeks on the charts. So, yeah, not too bad. Coming in at number 8 and staying put at number 8 from last week, it's Naked Eyes and Always Something There to Remind Me. Just a cover of Dionne Warwick or somebody like that. Spending 15 weeks on the charts, Countdown, the other chart show.

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1: A young person might come up to you. Actually, as I was pointing out last week, it's as likely to be a middle-aged person as a young person with Harry Styles might come up to you and go, "Gosh, well, I do like the new Harry Styles single." I don't want you to be looking blank, going, I've never heard it. I want you to be able to offer an opinion.
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Styx from the Kilroy Was Here album. The big hit on that was Mr. Roboto. Oof. That almost killed the band. Well, it did for a while. Anyway, they are coming in at number 7 this week, up from 9 the prior week, spending 8 weeks on the charts. Not a bad song, I guess, for a ballad. Coming in at number 6, down number from 5 six. The prior week, spending 11 weeks on the charts, is Lionel Richie and My Love. Countdown, the other chart show, looking at this week in 1983. Ooh. Oh, well, sort of a sappy ballad.

I don't know about you guys, but I am so tired of Down Under and Who Can It Be Now that Overkill is like a great song, though. I think it's moving backwards this week in 1983 there. Yes, moving backwards from four last week to five this week, and got as high as number three. So spending a certain amount of weeks on the charts, a lot of them actually, 11. So that's a lot of them. So, all right, we're getting down to the nitty gritty here. Coming in at number four, up from 11 the prior week, it's Eddie Grant, Electric Avenue.

David Bowie got as high as number one with that one. I don't think, well, he couldn't get any higher, really. Was at number two last week and falling back to a three this week, spending 13 weeks on the charts for Let's Dance. That was a big album for him. And that is getting close to the end here. One, a couple more songs here. Let me get this lined up here. There we go. Coming in at number two, up from three the prior week. So this one was inching its way up there. Spending, I forgot now, a certain amount of weeks number on the charts. Two. I'll look and we'll tell you at the end. It's Culture Club and Time, Clock of My Heart, whatever that means. Coming in at number two this week in 1983.

Oh, silly me. I'm listening to a different thing. Never mind. Culture Club there coming in at number two this week in 1983. And that kind of wraps up the show there. Not a bad list overall. I only had to really bombard one song. So that's not bad at all. Mark tonight will clue us in as to what week we're doing next week. So tune in from 7 to 10 tonight. He'll have a track from the number one album as he looks at 1983 on the UK side of things. After me, Holly will kick in for a while until I believe Lyndall is back for the new and the now from 4 to 7. She'll have some new releases and perhaps a featured album or something if she's... That's assuming she's here at all. Really? I don't know.

0: I didn't see a notice from him, so I assume he's putting up a concert of some kind. So your guess is as good as mine, or maybe he'll notify us all sometime later in the day. Wouldn't that be exciting? Sure. Yeah. Anyway, coming in at number one, spending 12 weeks on the charts for them at number one. It's her second number one from a movie, Irene Cara.
1: Number
0: and
1: one.
0: Flashdance. Have a great weekend, everybody. Catch you tomorrow for the Classic Rock Show. And I'll be doing the Rockin' 90s at noon. And a shot of Bruce Juice, maybe.

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1: David Hockney, one of the most celebrated and influential British artists of modern times, has died aged 88. Lisa Darvall looks back over his life and legacy.
2: From the blue swimming pools of California to the lush green landscapes of his native Yorkshire, David Hockney's art was filled with colour and light. Over the course of more than seven decades, his joyful, optimistic vision made him one of the world's most popular artists, responsible for some of the most memorable images of the 20th and 21st centuries. Long seen as a national treasure, his image was almost as distinctive and familiar as his paintings.
1: Next, former Parachute Regiment officer Dan Jarvis has been appointed as the new Defence Secretary. The PM's cabinet has suffered yet another blow by the resignation of John Healey as Defence Secretary. And Olivia Rodrigo has explained that her third album is a time capsule of a relationship in all of its highs and lows. The American singer's album, You Seem Pretty Sad for a Girl So In Love, was released today. That's the latest from Radio News Hub. I'm Tanita Sim.
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1: Mostly cloudy with patchy rain in the south and showers in the northwest, but brighter in the east. Dry in central and southern areas, highs of 21 degrees Celsius.
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1: David Hockney, one of the most celebrated and influential British artists of modern times, has died. In a statement, his publicist said he died peacefully at home, 1 month short of his 89th birthday. Hockney's celebrated career spanned 7 decades. Continuing to work, he laughed off the idea of retirement at an exhibition in 2015.
2: No artists don't retire. I live in the studio, really. And that's all I want to do now. That's the only place I really want to be.
1: Next, a teenage girl has appeared in court accused of attempting to murder 2 students and a teacher following a knife attack at a school in Manchester. The alleged attack is being investigated by counter-terrorism police, but at this time it has not been declared a terrorist incident. And a collection of World Cup memorabilia, including Pelé's 1958 winner's medal, is expected to fetch more than £2 million at auction. It will go under the hammer later this month. That's the latest from Radio News Hub. I'm Tanita Sims.
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1: Mostly cloudy with patchy rain in the south and showers in the northwest, but brighter in the east. Dry in central and southern areas, highs of 21 degrees Celsius.
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0: 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Yeah, right. Hi, this is Jim Pemberton, and I'd like to invite you to enjoy some decidedly uneasy listening music every Friday night at 10 o'clock UK time, right after Mark Fielding does the chart show. It's the Friday Night Free Ride, and it's 3 hours of the kind of music that I would play for you if you were attending a party at my house. Well, at least until the police came and shut it down. We're going to blow off the work week and have some fun with a bunch of good old rock and roll, some fun pop stuff, some old soul and funk records from the 70s and 80s, a little bit of disco sometimes, and we might even sneak in the odd country record here and there. It's going to be a great time every week, and your requests will certainly be welcome. Let me know what you want to hear via email at jim@ultimateradio.co.uk. 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
2: Keir Starmer has admitted he's got to turn things around if he's going to remain as Prime Minister. His authority has suffered a further blow with the resignation of Defence Secretary John Healey over long-delayed defence investment plans. Next, David Hockney has died aged 88. His publicist says he died peacefully at his home yesterday. Lisa Darvall looks back over his life.
3: His image was almost as distinctive and familiar as his paintings. Over the course of more than seven decades, his joyful, optimistic vision made him one of the world's most popular artists. In 2018, his painting Portrait of an Artist was sold at auction in New York for $90 million, smashing the then record for a work by a living artist.
2: And the World Cup is now well and truly underway. Mexico beat South Africa 2-0 and South Korea got off to a winning start as they came from behind to beat Czechia. Attention now turns to co-host Canada. That's the latest from Radio News Hub. I'm Tanita Sims.
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2: Rather windy in the north with further showers, heavy at times, mostly dry with clear spells in the south, but low cloud lingering in the southwest. Cooler than last night with lows of 10 degrees Celsius.
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1: David Hockney, one of the most celebrated and influential British artists of modern times, has died. He was 88. In a career spanning 7 decades, he was lauded for embracing digital art and the use of iPads as much as traditional painting. Even into his 80s, he laughed off suggestions of retirement.
2: Artists don't retire. I live in the studio, really. And that's all I want to do now. It's still the place I really want to be.
1: The Prime Minister's defended the tough decisions he's had to make over defence spending. Sir Keir Starmer's lost his defence secretary and armed forces minister within hours of each other after they disagreed with his plans. A mother who murdered her 7-week-old daughter in a fit of rage has been jailed for a minimum of 12 years. Sarah Ngaba from Telford visited a shop to buy a lottery ticket before seeking help for her daughter Eliza. And at least 60% of children in England should be walking or cycling to school within a decade. That's the latest from Radio News Hub. I'm David Hall.
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1: It'll be windy with showers in the north. Some will be heavy at times, though. Mostly dry with clear spells in the south. Cooler than last night, a low of 10 degrees Celsius.
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0: Hello, Jim Pemberton here, and it is my firmly held belief that the greatest music ever recorded was made between January 1st of 1970 and December 31st of 1979. 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

on a warm summer's evening, on a train bound for nowhere, I met up with a gambler. We were both too tired to sleep, so we took turns of staring

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1: David Hockney, one of the most celebrated artists of all time, has died at the age of 88. He passed away peacefully at home in London. Hockney was one of the most influential artists of the 20th and 21st centuries, who created works on an iPad as well as painting traditional landscapes. Sir Keir Starmer insists defence is the number one priority at every spending review. The PM's been forced to defend his position after his defence secretary and armed forces minister quit over his military spending plans. Elon Musk is set to become the world's first trillionaire as his SpaceX company is listed on the US stock exchange.
2: It is certainly hard to believe that a little company that started in a warehouse in El Segundo is going public with the largest IPO ever. If people had told me this was going to happen, I was like, man, you must be smoking some really good crack.
1: And former lioness Jill Scott is on the final stretch of her grueling cycle and running challenge. That's the latest from Radio News Hub. I'm David Hall.
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1: It'll be windy with showers in the north. Some will be heavy at times, though. Mostly dry with clear spells in the south. Cooler than last night, a low of 10 degrees Celsius.
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0: Tiddlers, Mark Fielding here. Now, people always tell me that Wednesdays are the worst day of the week, but I say that's rubbish because from 7 o'clock I'm on the radio and that's generally a good thing. That's what I say anyway. It's a show which is packed with features like the jukebox from 7 o'clock. There's the full length at 8:30 and the ones after the ones at 9 o'clock. There's loads of other stuff going on. There's always some ranting and general mucking about going on as well. You can get involved in the show by sending me a tweet at MarkFOnAir if you like Twitter. If you don't, send me an email to mark@ultimateradio.co.uk and join me from 7 o'clock every Wednesday. We'll have a laugh, shall we?
1: We've got it all.

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1: The sound of a trillionaire. That's the opening bell on the US stock exchange as Elon Musk makes financial history. He's become the world's first trillionaire thanks to the flotation of his company SpaceX, and he's got big plans.
2: Anyone who wants to go to the moon, anyone who wants to go to Mars, or anywhere in the solar system, and maybe beyond the solar system at some point, we want to be able to take you there. Not just a few astronauts, I mean you. Literally you.
1: David Hockney, one of the most celebrated and influential British artists of modern times, has died. He was 88 in a career spanning 7 decades. He was lauded for embracing digital art and the use of iPads as much as traditional painting. The Prime Minister has defended the tough decisions he's had to make over defence spending. Sir Keir Starmer's lost his Defence Secretary and Armed Forces Minister after they disagreed with his spending plans. And Harry Styles begins his record-breaking run of 12 nights at Wembley Stadium. That's the latest from Radio News Hub. I'm David Hall.
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1: Windy with showers in the north. Some of them will be heavy at times. Mostly dry with clear spells in the south, though. It's cooler than last night, a low of 10 degrees Celsius.
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0: Hatfield in here. Now, over the summer, my regular Sunday show is going to be taking a bit of a break, but don't panic, because in its place, we've got the Music World Cup. This is where the greatest musical nations on earth will be slugging it out to find out who's going to be the best musical nation on the planet. You can get involved by joining me every Sunday over the summer from 1 p.m. and vote on which song is your favourite from the choices that I give you. It's not more difficult than that. Throughout June, it's going to be the group phase where three countries will be pitting themselves against each other. The top two from the league will go through to the knockout phase, which will start in July. From July, it's all about sudden death when we're going through to the group of 16, the quarterfinals, the semi-finals, and last, the grand final, where we'll find out who is the greatest musical nation on earth. Join me every Sunday over the summer from 1 p.m. and get involved. See you later.
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0: Kings paid tribute to David Hockney, who's died at the age of 88. He said the artist was a man who was one of life's true originals. That's the latest from Radio News Hub. I'm David Hall.
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0: Windy with showers in the north. Some of them will be heavy at times. Mostly dry with clear spells in the south, though. It's cooler than last night, a low of 10 degrees Celsius.
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1: Professor, do what you were born to do.
2: 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I wonder where you got to. It's okay. Everything's fine now. We're going back to this week in 1983 for the Top 40. I've lost a minute or so of the show, so I'll have to kind of cram it all in. I will be with you all shortly, though, for any messages, and we'll get in touch. 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That'd be lovely if you could do that. Email mark@ultimateradio.co.uk. We'll be up and running shortly, but we are a little bit behind. Right, let's do that breaker then, which we've got. Going back to number 42, it's a new entry for Toto, and I won't hold you back.

0: Hit in the space of just a few months, not a very big one though. I won't hold you back. And number 37 is where it got to eventually. It was a new entry in number 40. Good evening to everybody who's joined us slightly late. Sorry, I blame Microsoft, it's their insistence on doing updates. Anyway, there we go. You can't get the staff. Good evening, Jackie and Paul are tuned in. They're on the Barefoot Merlot tonight, which I'm sure is lovely. Right, turning to the top 40 itself. There were four new entries, just four of them. 14 going up, 20 going down, and there were two non-movers. And now there was a new entry, sadly, at...
1: Number

0: 40 for Nick Haywood. It actually sounds like he's going to be sick partway through the vocals of that. Anyway, never mind. No, that was just me, wasn't it? Number 40 for him, going to get as high as number 11. We take that situation. And it was a fall of 11 places to...
1: Number 39.
0: David Joseph.

0: people. Happy Desires number 26 with that one. Let's Live It All, Let's Live It Up even, brackets, Night People, if you care. It's a fall of 11 places for him. Happy Desires 26 with that one. Good evening to Jill, who's starving. She's waiting for Randall to come back from a run, and he's not back yet. And good evening to Denise as well, who's tuned in. Ian is tuned in as well. He's testing his memory on what was in the charts in 1983. Don't test too hard, I'm sure.
1: Number 38.
0: Right, it was a fall of two for M2.

0: That's M2 on the way down, having as high as 34, 38 down from 36 for that one. Good evening to Paul down in Cheltenham. He's tuned in, as is Brian as well, down in London. Good evening to you. I hope you're going to enjoy 1983. Speaking of that, Fall of Five.
1: Number 37.
0: Twisted Sister.

0: The Kids Are Back, although not for very long. That was their last hit. It was also their smaller hit of the two. Number 32 is where it got to, down five to number 37 for that one. Twisted Sister. The Kids Are Back. Ish. A Climb of One.
1: Number 36.
0: For Agneta Fulskog.

0: and gets a false cone. I only vaguely remember that, I have to say. The heat is on. Hammered as high as 35, dropped down to 37, back up to 36. Don't worry, it didn't trouble us much longer anyway. Jackie's not impressed with what we've served up so far. Apparently Toto's the only decent thing so far. Oh well, you can't please them all. Evening, Janet. She's having a tea. Tuned in with the ladies, who are, I'm sure, desperately trying to help Janet with her tea. That's the way that's going to go, isn't it? fall of nine places.
1: Number 35.
0: For David Grant.

0: hit, solo hit, after he left Lynx. That was Stop and Go, happened as high as 19, 26 last week, down 9 places to 35, and falling 11 places to
1: number 34.
0: Shame, really, it's good, this one, the Funboy 3.

0: Lips are Sealed, Fun Boy 3, a song that Terry Hall wrote with Jane Whelan about their affair back in 1979, 1980. There you go. Anyway, it's on the way down, having as high as number 7, 23 last week, down to 34, and a fall of 2 to
1: number 33.
0: Altered Images.

0: Bring Me Closer. It's Altered Image. It's on the way down, have been as high as 29. That was their last hit as well. Down to number 31, down to number 33 for that one. A climb of two.
1: Number 32.
0: For Imagination.

0: At midnight on the way up two places, 34 to 32, going to get as high as number 29 eventually, right? I think I've fallen behind on saying hello to people. Good evening to Sean and Peter, who are tuned in, and good evening to you too. Sean's got a number one single and album right, well done to you. Paul Roberts has got a number one single right, but the album wrong. I just wish it was your suggestion, sadly it's not. See ya. Anyway, they've cleared off. It's a good riddance to bad rubbish. Good evening to Patsy, who's tuned in. Hope you're enjoying 1983. You'd be in a minority, but I'm sure somebody must. Good evening to Chris Spiles, who's tuned in as well. Got the right number one single, not the album, though. So I think a lot of people may go for your guess, but they'd be wrong, sadly. Anyway, never mind. A fall of 9 to...
1: Number

0: Sexy, featuring Phil Fearon, Dancing Tight. They were on the way down, having as high as number 4, 22 last week, down to 31. Janet says she hopes it gets better, otherwise heads will roll. Yeah, they will. I'll find somebody to chop their heads off. People who were buying records at the time, mainly. Excuse me. Didn't buy... I don't think I bought any of these, though. Right, quick break, and we'll be back with the top 30 next.
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0: So then, into the top 30 we go, and we'll kick off with the fall of 9 to
12: number 30.
0: It's Forest.

0: Forest, Feel the Need in Me, and then On the Way Down, 21 down to number 30 with that one, blimey. Right, it's all about to go horribly wrong. Fall of 13,
1: number 29,
0: Spandau Ballet.

0: Presley, Who Wants the Truth to Be Known. It was a load of garbage, but it was also their biggest hit, number one for 4 weeks. Spandau Ballet and True. Somebody must have liked it then. Down 13 places, 16 down to 29 for that one. Don't worry, after the news, it does get better. But before the news, we'll plead the Fifth Amendment. Fall of 8 to...
1: Number 28!
0: It's Hot Chocolate.

0: number 28 down from number 20. Have been as high as... What number? Number 10 it had been to. There you go. Good evening, DJ. He's not enamoured, let's say, with 1983 so far. Although Terry is. Good evening, Terry. She said she's enjoying 1983. Doesn't know what number one is, but she'll enjoy it when she gets there. Not sure you will. Actually, no, you may do. I don't like it, though. Good evening to Jane as well, who's complaining, saying how rude she was loving Phil Fear and a Galaxy. All right, okay. Now, it gets better after the news, so looking forward to that. So we'll do the news now, and then a new entry from Mike Oldfield with Maggie Riley next.
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2: Elon Musk is the world's first trillionaire. The founder of SpaceX has listed the company on the US stock exchange and shares are trading higher than expected at $150. Chief Operating Officer Gwynne Shotwell says it's an incredible day.
3: Today we make history again. Elon founded this company in 2002 to build rockets and spaceships that will take humans to Mars, the moon, and even beyond. Everyone said we could never get to orbit.
2: Four Palestine Action activists have been jailed for causing more than £1 million worth of damage to an Israeli defence firm's factory in the UK. They've been sentenced to between 4 and 8 years. Iran says a deal to end fighting with the US has never been closer. Pakistan's prime minister, who's brokered the agreement, says the two sides have agreed a text and are working on the next steps. And the King has led tributes to David Hockney, calling him one of life's true originals. That's the latest from Radio News Hub. I'm David Hall.
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2: Windy with showers in the north. Some of them will be heavy at times. Mostly dry with clear spells in the south, though. It's cooler than last night, a low of 10 degrees Celsius.

0: Told you it was going to get better after the news. Mike Oldfield with Maggie Riley. Moonlight Shadow, new entry in number 27 for them. Going to get as high as number 4 eventually. Right, good evening to Detsy, who's tuned in, I think, over in Old Trafford. Good evening, Detsy. Hope you're enjoying 1983. Somebody's got to. And in Castle Bar, there is The Boss, and there is Cess. And who else is there? Shane and Vicky, and there is Idel and Damo and John and Gemma, all enjoying 1983. I desperately hope. Well, you will be now anyway. Right, Fall of 13
1: to number 26.
0: It's the Style Council.

0: do love that. Stout Council, I'm going to go around part one. There is part two, by the way, if you're that way inclined. Number 11, which where they got to with that one. 13 last week, down 13 places to number 26. Jackie's got the number one album, right? And number one single still wrong. Number one album, everybody was buying it. Well, everybody except me, anyway. And it was a fall of how many places? 11 places to...
1: Number 25!
0: For heaven, 17.

0: Well done to the clever dicks who spotted I played the album version by mistake. It's only about 6 seconds longer than the single version. I don't know why they bothered editing it. Anyway, there you go, they did. Happiness High is number two. It's their big breakthrough because they'd not had a top 40 hit before that. Heaven 17, Temptation, down 11 places to 25 from last week's 14. Jackie, by the way, has got the number one album, right? She can enjoy a wine for the rest of the evening now. And another new entry in at...
1: number 24!
0: It's Marillion.

think I managed to find the single out of that. Thank goodness. The album version's a whole 3 minutes longer. Could have been here this time next week, and it's got no swearing in that version as well. New entry at number 24, Marillion Garden Party, and going to get as high as number 16. DJ has got the number one album right, sadly, to my lasting regret. You are right. Right, here's the only dodgy bit in this particular section. New entry, hi.

0: I say that that was one of the dodgier parts of this section. Actually, by Bucks Fizz's standards, that's pretty good. When we were young, highest new entry this week in 1983, in at 23, going to get as high as number 10 eventually. It surprised me, really. And a fall of 12 to...
1: Number 22!
0: It's the beat.

0: They were pretty much over by that point. They just put out as a bit of a last thing before they split up. The Beat, Can't Get Used to Losing You. That version actually originally appeared on their first album back in 1980, and it was remixed for 1983 and bunged out as a single. It was a bit of a farewell, really. Originally, of course, a hit for Andy Williams. There you go. Greetings to Richard, who's tuning up in the borough, waiting for Ali to come back from choir. He's got the dogs, so he'll be in good company. That was a fall, by the way, of 12 to number 22, and a fall of 4 to
1: number 21.
0: It's big country.

love that. Big country in a big country. Falling four from their peak position of 17 to number 41. No sooner do I mention Richard than who should turn up? But Ali. Evening, Ali. Hope you enjoy 1983. What's left of it? Oh, you won't enjoy. Well, maybe you will. If you've got any sense, you won't enjoy the number one album anyway. Let's recap what we've heard so far. I'll sadly, because I'm contractually obliged to play a track from the

12th of June 1983, a new entry at number 40 for Nick Haywood and Take That Situation. 39, It's a Fall of 11 for David Joseph and Let's Live It Up, Night People. And 38, It's a Fall of 2 in Tune and Juicy Fruit, apparently. It's just rude, really. It's a Fall of 5 at 27, Twisted Sister and The Kids Are Back. At 36, It's a Climb of 1, Agnetha Wallstock, and The Heat Is On. And at 35, It's a Fall of 9 for David Grant, Stop and Go. Actually, I read the wrong one, actually. It's not, it was the Funboy 3 at... hang on, it was David Grant. I'm all over the place. Right, number 34, it was the Fall of 9 and Funboy 3 and Alex is sealed at 33. It's the Fall of 2, Altered Images and Bring Me Closer. At 32, it's a Climb of 2 for Imagination and Looking at Midnight. 31, it's a Fall of 9 for Galaxy featuring Phil Fearon and Dancing Tight. 30, it's a Fall of 9 for Forest and Feel the Need in Me. 28, it's a Fall of 13 for Spandau Ballet, True. It's a Fall of 8 at 28 for Hot Chocolate, What Kind of Boy Are You Looking For, Girl. At 27, it's a new entry for Mike Oldfield and Maggie Riley, Moonlight Shadow. At 26, it's a Fall of 13, Style Council, Money Grow Round Part 1. At 25, it's a Fall of 11, Heaven 17 and Temptation. 24, a new entry for Marillion, Garden Party. 23, the highest new entry for Buxbiz, When We Were Young. 22, it's a Fall of 12 for The Beat, Can't Get Used to Losing You, and a Fall of 4 at 21, You've Just Heard Big Country and In a Big Country. Sadly, into my lasting regret, people were idiotic enough to buy a Thriller by Michael Jackson. It was number one, unfortunately.

0: according to DJ, most of Toto played on that. Rude. Mind you, there were a bunch of sessions musicians, weren't they, ultimately, Toto? There you go, Michael Jackson, The Girl Is Mine, played it purely because it's the shortest track on the album. That was my logic. I actually did go through the track listings and the time for the entire album. Didn't play it, though. Right, anyway, there we go. 5 weeks at number one, 8 in total. That's all it managed to muster. Although it saw loads. How? Quick break. We'll be back with the top 20 next.
1: May I take your order?
2: 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Here's an ultimate instant request.
0: No, it's not.
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0: Just pressed the wrong button. Anyway, never mind. It's going terribly well tonight, isn't it?
3: Now, over the summer, my regular...
0: Now, easy.
3: It's been taking a bit of a break. But don't panic, because in its place, we've got the Music World Cup. This is where the greatest musical nations on earth will be slugging it out to find out who's going to be the best musical nation on the planet. You can get involved by joining me every Sunday over the summer from 1 p.m. and vote on which song is your favourite from the choices that I give you. It's not more difficult than that. Throughout June, it's going to be the group phase where three countries will be pitting themselves against each other. The top two from the league will go through to the knockout phase, which will start in July. From July, it's all about sudden death when we're going through to the group of 16, the quarterfinals, the semi-finals, and last, the grand final, where we'll find out who is the greatest musical nation on earth. Join me every Sunday over the summer from 1 p.m. and get involved. See you later.
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0: And I'm not even going to charge you £600 for a ticket, so it's all
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0: Right then, into the top 20 we go. And it was a climb of 13.

0: Sorry. Good evening to Mandy and Andy, by the way. I'm having a guess at well, number one is Freddie Not Right. Dead Giveaway, it was up 13 and number 20, going to get as high as number 8. That was Shalimar. And a fall of, a climb of 8
1: number
0: places.
1: Number 19.
0: Going the wrong way. It's H2O.

0: Places, 27 to 19, H2O, A Dream to Sleep, gonna get as high as number 17 eventually for that one. And it was a climb of 6 places to
1: number 18
0: for Ultravox.

0: Sebastian Candy Girl have been in number one for 1 week. Yes. How did that happen? Same way that Michael Jackson got to number one with Thriller, with the album. Anyway, never mind. And Candy Girl was on the way down 5, down 12 to 17 with that one. Evening, Rachel. Oh, good afternoon to you. She's said, I wonder if people from New Edition cringe when they hear that. Oh, I do hope so. They certainly deserve to. Anyway, well, one of the best things on the chart coming up next, so it's okay. It's rescuing this section. Climb of 13 to...
1: Number 16!
0: For Imposter.

0: The Imposter, it was actually Elvis Costello, released under a pseudonym, because it was a blatant anti-Thatcher song, released in a time during a general election campaign, which wasn't going to go particularly well. Deleted on the day of the election, my understanding was. which is why it peaked at number 16 and went down the charts after that. And a climb of 15.
1: Number 15!
0: For Shack Attack.

0: it's Shack Attack. Climb of 15 places from last week's 30 up to number 15, Dark is the Night. That'll be as far as we got with that one. And bad news for you, we've got the news coming up. That's not the bad news. The bad news is the biggest climber was up 24 places to number 14, and it was more Michael Jackson coming up after this.
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2: Elon Musk has become the world's first trillionaire. Shares in his SpaceX company have soared as it debuted on the US stock exchange, and the tech boss is clearly delighted.
3: It is certainly hard to believe that a little company that started in a warehouse in El Segundo is going public with the largest IPO ever. If people had told me this was going to happen, I was like, man, you must be smoking some really good crack.
2: The United States and Iran appear to be close to agreeing a deal on extending the ceasefire in the Middle East. The Prime Minister of Pakistan, who's been mediating negotiations, says the final text of a proposal has now been reached. Former Arsenal midfielder Thomas Partey has been denied entry to Canada ahead of Ghana's World Cup opener. He will miss his country's game after Canadian authorities refused his visa application. The 32-year-old is awaiting trial on 7 charges of rape and 1 count of sexual assault. And the King has paid tribute to David Hockney. That's the latest from Radio News Hub. I'm David Hall.
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2: Remaining windy and cool in the north throughout the morning, with a mixture of showers and a few bright periods. It's drier, sunnier and warmer in the south, though. A high of 22 degrees Celsius.
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Michael Jackson, one of me starting something. It was a climb of 24 places, biggest climber this week, from 38 to 14, going to get as high as number 8 eventually. And if you think it's going to get any better, don't get too excited. Climb of 2 places.

Magic Goo Goo. That was their last hit with Lamar still in the band. They continued without him though, so it's all fine. In fact, it got better. Hang On Now, up two places, 15 to number 13, and that's where they would peak with that one. And it was a fall of five places to the Joe Boxers.

Boxers, they were on the way down, just got lucky. Habitisize number 7, that's where they were last week, down 5 places to number 12 with that one. And it was a non-mover at number 11 for George Benson.

0: George Benson, Lady Love Me One More Time, number 11. That would be as far as he got with that one. So let me tell you what's coming up on the station in the next 24 hours. Well, after me, it's Jim with the Friday Night Freeride. He's got David Cassidy and Casey and the Sunshine Band live. He's got a double header for you tonight with David and Casey and the Sunshine Band. That's till 1 o'clock in the morning. Holly will keep you entertained overnight. It's Ian with the Golden Years between 8 and 11. He's got 1971, 1978 and 1984, I believe, from what I read about 5 minutes ago. Unless my mind is playing tricks on me again, which is not beyond the bounds of possibility. DJ will be along at 11 o'clock. He's got classic rock for 3 hours, including the 90s at noon, which has got classic rock in it as well. That's till 2 o'clock. 2 till 4, Holly will keep you entertained. It'll be Rachel and Jim between 4 and 7, and that'll be Stateside Saturday, and not me, contrary to the what may have been portrayed at the end of last week's show. I will not be co-hosting tomorrow. May happen one day though. It could hardly be Stateside though. I'm not Stateside yet. Anyway, they won't let me in anyway, so anyway, let's move on. 7 o'clock, it's Ian with the Saturday Night Thing. He'll have a connections quiz around about 7:30 for you to work out the connection between three songs. He'll have the Race to the Centre of the Decades, UK styly after 8 o'clock, US styly after 9 o'clock. And he's also got... it's all about 80s, so it's 80s requests that he's looking for. He's also looking for your memories of the 80s. Fashion, were you into 80s fashion? let's step away from that right there. 80s food. What things were big in the 80s that you hardly ever see these days? I'm thinking. What are they called? Golden Crunchies? Oh, oven crunchies, that was it. Oven crunchies, don't see them anymore. They were a very 80s thing. Any other 80s things, get in touch with Ian at ultimateradio.co.uk. Particularly wants to know any favourite radio or TV programmes, and he may, if you get in touch with him early enough tomorrow morning, he may well be able to find a clip for you. So that's Ian between 7 and 10 tomorrow night with his Saturday Night Thing. Also 10 o'clock tomorrow night, I nearly stole an hour. It's Monique, the Crazy Duchy, and she will be partying for 2 hours between 10 and midnight. There we go. I think I've got away with it. Into the top 10 we go. Excuse me. I'll try that again. You can edit that bit out. Into the top 10 we go, and a climb of 2 to...
1: Number 10!
0: It's Flash in the Pan.

us. I know, no, I've been, it was still on the way up. 18 last week, up to number 9. Going to get as high as number 5 eventually for that one. And it was a fall of two places to for Buchanan the 3rd.

Way Down from his peak position of 6 to number 8. Evening Stuart. It says memories of leaving school. Those are always the best memories. He was just about to leave school this time in 1983. Fantastic. Fall of 3. Number 7. It's Bob Marley and the Wailers.

0: their final single before they split. They put one album out as well, didn't even bother promoting it. They'd already split up, really. Yazoo, Nobody's Diary, 3, which was their peak position, down 2 to number 5. And a climb of 5 to
1: number 4.
0: It's Irene Cara.

0: charts number one in America, but not in the UK. Climbed 5 from 9 up to 4. Flashdance, What Feeling. Going to get as high as number 2 eventually. And it was a fall of one place to...
1: Number 3!
0: It's Wham!

Is. Last week's eight, up to number two for David Bowie and China Girl. That will be as far as he got with that one. Thank you so much for being there through 1983. It's been tricky at times, but there's been some good moments, well worth it. Next week, we're going all the way back to 1967. Please do join me for that. We'll probably get most of the top 50 in, I would

It's the top 20 singles for the 12th of June 1983. At 20, it's a climb of 13 for Shalimar, Dead Giveaway. Climb of 8 and number 19 for H2O and Dream to Sleep. At 18, it's a climb of 6 for Ultravox, We Came to Dance. Fall of 12 and number 17 for New Edition and Candy Girl. At 16, it's a climb of 13, Imposter and Pills and Soap. And at 15, it's a climb of 15 for Shack Attack and Dark is the Night. Biggest Climber was up 24 places at number 14 for Michael Jackson, Wanna Be Starting Something. At 13, it's a climb of 2 for Kajagoogoo and Hang On Now. At 12, it's a fall of 5 for the Joe Boxers and Just Got Lucky. And at 11, it was a non-mover for George Benson, Lady Love Me One More Time. At number 10, it's a climb of 2 for Flash in the Pan and Waiting for a Train. It's a climb of 9 at number 9 for Elton John, I guess that's why they call it the Blues. 8, it's a fall of 2, Buck and Newbury the 3rd and Lovetown. 7, it's a fall of 3 for Bob Marley and the Wailers and Buffalo.

Sugar. And at six is a climb of 13, Rod Stewart, Baby Jane. It's a follow to at number five for Yazoo, Nobody's Diary. At four, it's a climb of five for Irene Cara and Flashdance, What a Feeling. At three, a fall of one for Wham and Bad Boys. And at two, it's a climb of six, you just heard David Bowie and China Girl. And it was number one for the third of 4 weeks this week for The Police and Every Breath You Take. Have a great week, whatever you do. Take care of yourselves. Ta-da!

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1: Elon Musk is officially the world's first trillionaire. The founder of SpaceX has listed his company on the US stock exchange and shares have traded higher than expected. Chief Operating Officer Gwynne Shotwell says it's an incredible achievement.
2: Today we make history again. Elon founded this company in 2002 to build rockets and spaceships that will take humans to Mars, the moon, and even beyond. Everyone said we could never get to orbit.
1: Iran says a deal to end fighting with the US has never been closer. Pakistan's prime minister, who's brokered the agreement, says the two sides have agreed a text and they're working on the next steps. A mother who murdered her seven-week-old daughter is beginning a life sentence. Sarah Ngaba from Telford killed her daughter Eliza in a fit of rage. Keir Starmer says he has a duty to stay on as PM. He's been justifying his defence spending decisions. And the King has led tributes to David Hockney. The artist has died at the age of 88. That's the latest from Radio News Hub. I'm David Hall.
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1: Remaining windy and cool in the north throughout the morning with a mixture of showers and a few bright periods. It's drier, sunnier and warmer in the south though. A high of 22 degrees Celsius.
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0: Whoa, yeah! How great is this? You know, I'm thinking about coming back a little sooner next time. Wow, what a trip it's been.
1: It has been.
0: It has been. I'm just learning how to use this. It has been an amazing journey that I have had since I have last been in your great state. And I mean that. It is a magnificently beautiful place. And how great it is that you are here with us tonight to celebrate this. Yeah. No, you don't. You don't even know me. We shall see. Wait before you pass judgment. I just want to share some opportunity that I have had in my lifetime that is so incredible to come out and play these great songs and to play this music for you all and to have you respond the way you do. It makes my heart just soar. Thank you. I love it. I truly love it. And this is a really fantastic stool, which it was supposed to be a stool, but I can see that I'll be spending the rest of my night like this. Ladies and gentlemen, I hope you don't mind. I'll just be taking the night off. I believe B.B. King, who is one of my favorite all-time great favorite artists, B.B. King, actually plays in a chair now. God bless him. And he is such the man. I'm not there yet, but I'm close. Okay, I'm going to sing one of my favorite Partridge Family songs that a lot of you will remember, I hope. And if you don't...

Oh, great. I was told a lot of wonderful things about this particular venue, and they weren't lying. It's a beautiful place and a great, great, great place to play. Sounds great. Sometimes it sounds great on the stage, but it sounds like crap out in the hall. I'm hoping that it sounds as good as it does up here on the stage. Yeah, flattery gets you everywhere with me. I'm going to play one of my all-time favorite songs by my very dear friend who is no longer with us. And he taught me a lot about writing and about with every word. He painted a picture. And in all of his songs, we began very early in our careers together. He had had a couple of hits when I started recording. And he said to me, he gave me one of the greatest compliments. He said, "You're the voice of all of my music and all of my lyrics. And I only wish that he were with us here tonight to share it, but you are." And I think this is a story that some of us can relate to, at least some of us maybe in our fantasies about some time in your life. Some of us have... Sometime in your life? You're still living. I heard you, wherever you are. Sometime in our life, we fantasize about being able to reach out and grab and help somebody. And this is about a little story about a little girl who got lost.

0: You are fantastic. I haven't been back here in so long. Wow. Fantastic. Oh, yeah. God, she was pretty, wasn't she? Oh, what about her? Yikes. You know, thank you. Yeah, yeah. Come on, David, butch it up a little bit, for God's sakes. Yikes. I'm going to be... I'm going to be doing so many great songs that hopefully, judging from your album covers and from the rest of it, you all will remember. And wait, no. Can somebody help me with my towel? Let's give her a hand for that. Thank you. Perhaps when the evening is over. But until then, have you noticed it's a little spritzy in here? I mean, don't get me wrong. I love sweating. No, you'd be horribly disappointed. And then where would I love you come from, huh? Is Erica and Denise here? You're Erica and Denise? No. Now let me ask you something, Denise. Do you own a florist? Because I walked into my dressing room and I swear to God, You're Aaron and you're Denise. I'm sorry. You sent them to me? Can I tell you something? They are, without a question, the most beautiful flowers I have ever had in my entire... I mean it. Let's hear it for these two. Can I tell you? No, but you sent me... It looks like a funeral parlor in there, though, darling. I'm not kidding. It's not like one big... There are 15 different... like floral arrangements. What did you do? Just keep pressing send, send, send? What was that?
1: I want to tell you something.
0: Yes.
1: At 14, I had a really hard time and I almost killed myself. And I was listening to your records and I said, I can't do that because David wouldn't want me to.
0: Come on up here. Come on up here. Hover, come on up here. Come on up here. Scoot over here. I want to have a little moment with her. Come over here. Come over here. Now listen to me. I'm going to tell you something. What you have just said to me has absolutely... You guys, just for a moment. What you just said to me is a very, very great compliment. I want you to know that I went out and I sang the song for me, and I had no idea it would reach or touch you or anybody else. But you are the reason, and that story that you told me is the reason, and I still do it. And I got to tell you, thank you for giving that back to me.
2: Thank you.
0: 1,000 times. God love you. It's the reason that I love to play, because they're great songs, but I could play anywhere. And trust me when I tell you that the trip to get here... No, I'm not talking about the 3.5 hour in the traffic job coming over the hill. Oh, no. Yesterday, I left my little home in upstate New York and took an hour drive to an airport in Albany, New York. Hey, two people recognized Albany. There you go. Yeah. I sat... It's not in Oregon, trust me. I sat in that airport for 3.5 hours, being told that at any moment we would be departing. The plane was there, and then they told us that lightning had struck the runway at O'Hare. So I left my house at 6:30 in the morning, East Coast time, which is 3:30 in the morning, West Coast time. And I arrived here at 10:30 West Coast time, 1:30 in the morning, East Coast time. Even I'm seriously confused now. And another 3.5 hour journey, and it was all worth it because we're all here sweating together, aren't we? Uh-huh. And now I get to sing a song that about 4 or 5 days ago, I had the pleasure of speaking to one of the writers of this song, who is one of my favorite artists of all time. You know, if you want to chit-chat, you can go in the back. It's fine, absolutely. God bless you. Love to have you spend the time talking to one another. God bless you. Until then, I'm going to sing a song written by my two favorite American songwriters from the 60s that had the greatest band, in my opinion, from the United States, at least. And this was a song that was in the top five for me all over the world, including the United States, where I think it was pretty successful. But, you know, let them stay. Let them enjoy themselves, for God's sakes. Here we go. Come on. Let them stay. This song was written by the great Felix Cavalieri and Eddie Brigati. How can I be sure?

0: Gonna play some guitar now.
1: Just a moment. I will just wipe my brow, so to speak.
0: Actually, I'd like to play some songs. I'm falling and I can't get up. Thank you for the flowers. I have a little bit of a low-end sort of thing going on. God, scare the hell out of me. many, many times I have been asked, how is it? Have a conversation with your girlfriend somewhere else, please. As much as I love to hear the conversation, probably most of them won't. Okay? I have had many opportunities to play all over the world, and yeah, huh? Means stop talking. Thank you, darling. I'm working, honey. I'm working. As much as I would love to indulge you and your mom, I'd like to sing some songs, and I'd like to tell you a little... Okay, honey, you're going to have to go. You're going to have to go. Be quiet, okay? Can't hang with me. It's a little bit loud, just a touch, just a tiny bit loud. Angie! Sorry. Angie! No, it's a little loud. Can I have a little bit of a reverb on this? I, of course, have never played this guitar before. I've never seen it until they showed it to me backstage, and I went, no, please don't make me touch it. It's a fine instrument, and I'm going to play some songs that I have been inspired by and that have taken me through the journey of my musical life. And I had the good fortune of being... friends with a man who changed our lives, all of us. And I'm speaking of John Lennon, who is a really fantastic guy, fantastic songwriter, fantastic singer, inspiration for me my entire life. And he came over to my house in 1975 on New Year's Eve. And it was about 1 o'clock in the morning, so it was already 75, I guess. And I was pretty drunk from 74, and he was very, very drunk. And we got to play some songs, and I sat across from him until about 5 o'clock in the morning, and I had my music room, and we were back and forth. And of course, I, like 2 million others, had bought an electric guitar the day after I saw them on the Ed Sullivan Show. Like, you know, a couple of million other kids, and just I kept playing. And of course, I remembered all those songs. And he had forgotten the really early, early songs. So I got to reteach him some of his songs that I learned. And he was like, I'm not really sure how that very much goes, no. I can't really remember. Doesn't really matter, does it? No, not really. That's right, give me the ball. Give me the ball. Anyway, we were passing it back and forth, and I said, how about this one?

0: That's what I was hearing. It's killing me. Thank you. We loved playing that song because he actually liked it a lot and had forgotten it, and I will never forget it, nor the night that we first played. And I had a chance to get to know he and Yoko, as maligned as she was a really fantastic person and very, very fine artist. And the bottom line is, everything he wrote, everything he spoke about, all the time I spent with him, he had a fantastic sense of humor, but he also had such a dedication and a complete commitment to love and peace and bringing the world together. And God knows, more than any time in our lives, this time, today, we need it so badly. My D string is seriously feeding back. That's mids. Oh, good. Now I get nothing. How about a little, take out the mids and put the highs and the lows in.
1: Crap. Okay.
0: Promise this is not my fault. Anyway, I'm going to ask you to just do one thing for me. I hate when artists do this audience participation thing. Okay, this side claps here and you clap. We're not doing any of that. All I want from you is one word, and that means just when I raise my head like this and go, you go, hey. You've seen the show before. I've done this before.
1: It's great because
0: it's just going to keep feeding back. Anyway, deal with it. So here was a song that I used to love that I still do very much, and we got to play together that night. You have to forgive me if you're in the front row. I'm slinging sweat. But that's what we're here to do, baby. Can you hear this? I can't.

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Now, come on. First four rows, nothing. A one, B.

0: That's God bless you. And for you, my friend, we need his voice badly now. I'm going to sing a song that was one of my very first top 10 hits in America. And I really do need a little volume for this, just a little bit. Sorry? Morning Rider.
1: Morning Rider around the road.
0: Anyway, I'm about to sing a song for you that I think you all remember.

0: Thank you. You're fantastic. 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My problem is this guitar is going to kill me, and I need to use my electric because I can't handle it. As much as I would love to sit here and just play the acoustic guitar for you, because, you know, I really am a fantastic guitar player. I haven't told you that. No, I share this experience with many people. They think that I'm sort of playing guitar like Danny Bonaducci, but no. No, I could really play. Sounds better like this, doesn't it? Burn that thing. Get down. Get down. Oh, sit down. They're asking you to sit down, ladies and gentlemen. Sorry, ladies. I'm not complaining. Trust me. I guess they'd like you to sit down, and which is a wonderful thing. You can sit down and still enjoy the show. Oh yeah, we're digging this now. Can you hear this?
1: No.
0: Okay, I'm on my electric guitar now. It's a little confusing when we're in the kind of... Well, I'm afraid... You know what I mean? Yeah. It's a little rough tonight. We're enjoying ourselves.
1: Rockstar.
0: Oh, baby. I'm getting scared now. Go away.

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It's, I'm struggling severely with hearing myself, and as much as you can probably not understand, I so desperately want to hear what I'm playing, to hear the clams and the mistakes. It's so good when you're feeling it.

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Just a young lad. I was working down in the garage, and I got myself a guitar, and I'm lying, of course, about all this, but I just wanted to come up and sort of say thank you for all of the beautiful flowers. This is from... She left. She's in a wedding dress. You are right there. Thank you. You're in a wedding dress? Not really. You're in a nice, sort of like an evening dress. That's not a wedding dress. What's the matter with you? She dressed up. God love you for that and for these. Let's hear it for her dressing up. Come on. That's a fantastic thing. And you're very beautiful. Thank you. A wedding dress. What the hell are you guys smoking down here, baby? She's in an evening dress. You're in Oregon. People don't have dresses in Oregon? Nobody goes out in Oregon. Okay. You came from Washington? Wow. All the way from Washington? How is it in our nation's capital? Oh, you mean the state of Washington? I'm sorry. I'm Wolf Blitzer, and this is... Sorry. I've been watching way too much CNN. I knew what you were saying. I'm just messing with you a little bit. But that's beautiful, and thank you for coming all this way. How did you get here, Hitch? Come on, you're 14. You're not 14? You have to be 16 to get in. Oh, and of course you are. Yeah, you're 16. And I'm 35. And I'm going to sing this song for you, sweetie. Mm-hmm. And I'm going to sing this song for you. Is this your mom? You have no idea who she is? You will be? Oh, Jesus. Hey, come to Oregon. It's a logging community. Is it anything like Utah? Yeah. Thank you. Thank you. It's a blue state. Come on. Okay, we're not going to discuss politics tonight, trust me. No. How to Alienate an Audience by David Cassidy. All of you on this side, get out. No, kidding. I don't care. I just love you for being here, and this is dedicated to each and every one of you, irregardless of where you are from.

This should be the highest compliment you give to anybody. And it will be because you're going to give it to her. Ladies and gentlemen, homegrown, all the way from Ashland, Oregon. Heart and soul, Oregonians. The finest drummer I've ever played with, the most beautiful, my dear friend, Miss Terry Cote.

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0: It has been worth it coming all this way to sweat like this with you. You are amazing. You really and truly, you give it back to me 30, 40, 50,000 fold. So all I can say is, as long as you're out there, I keep on chucking. I keep on chucking, baby. The purpose of bringing your album from 1972, I've often thought, let's see, would I bring Sting my album from when he had like really long hair and like, and I thought, yes, I would do that. Of course, I wouldn't show it to him. But with me, because I do have a sense of humor about myself, as great an artist as Sting is, as wonderful as I think he is, she has awesome legs she wants to show me. Come here. Come here. No, no, it's all right. Come on, baby. There are men out here that want to see them. Come on, darling. Let's see the legs. Strangers in the night, exchanging glances. Whatever she's drinking, I want some of it. I'm gonna sing this song for you who shaved your legs. Yeah. And for all of you who didn't, this goes for you too. Don't you know I've been asleep?
1: Oh, dear God. Can I touch you? Oh, dear God.
0: I don't think you have to ask permission now.
2: Patty, you better get a picture.
0: We're not photographing this, are we? Wait, let me use that for a second. Just kidding, honey. Don't you know I'm in a sleep? Okay, okay. Okay. That's why you brought it. I was wondering, it was sitting here without one of these. What's your name?
3: Gary. He's Gary. Debbie, okay.
0: Oh. Gary or Debbie? I go either way, it's fine. Just kidding, got some nails out there. Darling, as much as I would love to spend the evening chit-chatting about your legs.
3: They're nice, you have to admit.
0: They're very nice. I believe we have a leg challenge here tonight. Okay.
3: Right here, babe. Right here.
0: Okay.
3: Do it like you like it. Oh, God.
0: Do it like you like it? Honey, I'm in heaven.
3: Oh, you're in heaven.
0: Okay. Don't you know?

Good evening. How y'all doing? Everything all right? Oh, yeah. Watch the side fills. Thanks. Well, thank you guys for coming out this afternoon. Yeah. Excuse me. I'm feeling pretty good. It's good to be here. I love here. Love Oregon. What a beautiful country, you know. You know it. Well, anyway, I won't talk a lot. I just want to say, hey, I'm from the South, so, you know, we talk a little funny. Yeah. Y'all know that, right? We say y'all down there. And we eat black-eyed peas and grits and all that good stuff. Anyway, we want to thank y'all for coming out this afternoon. Enjoy the rest of the show. We're going to take you to 1984.

That's pitiful. That is downright pitiful. Jesus Christ. The cows over there can sing better than that. Oh, man. I didn't travel this far to hear that crap. You know what I mean? Well, let's try it again. Here we go.

Here's Kenitha, show her some love, y'all. Come on. Also, Andrade, show some love. Come on. On backgrounds, we have Maria. They need some love, y'all. They need some love. It's been 10 days long. Charlotte. Yeah. Okay. On the drums, we got Ralph.

on saxophone, John Nicolak. On trombone, we got Keith. On trumpets, we got Brian and Conti.

You know, we've been doing this for 27 years now, since 1973. There's been one guy who's been with me since then, and he's right up here.

kept going. And no band can operate without a musical director. And this is our guy right over here on keyboards, Mr. Curtis Williams.

0: Ultimate Radio.
1: Elon Musk has become the world's first trillionaire. Shares in his SpaceX company have soared as it debuted on the US stock exchange, and the tech boss is clearly delighted.
2: It is certainly hard to believe that a little company that started in a warehouse in El Segundo is going public with the largest IPO ever. If people had told me this was going to happen, I was like, man, you must be smoking some really good crack.
1: The United States and Iran appear to be close to agreeing a deal on extending the ceasefire in the Middle East. The Prime Minister of Pakistan, who's been mediating negotiations, says the final text of a proposal has now been reached. The King has paid tribute to David Hockney, who's died at the age of 88. He said the artist was one of life's true originals. And rugby league legend Kevin Sinfield, actress Dame Helen Mirren, and